0: 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Sounds old. 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

0: 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Good morning, it's Christo. You're listening out for our accidents. If we make an accident, you could win $500 cash. And by that I mean if we play the same song twice or we cut one in half, then you could win. That is on the way, maybe once, maybe twice today. And also after this, we've got some Cold Chisel, some Lucas Graham, and a little bit of Smash Mouth as well.
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0: I had to go to Woolworths. So I was getting a tub of moisturising cream and I'm busting, and then I realised I can't go to this toilet with a massive tub of moisturiser.
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2: happen. $11,000 has gone out the door to Gold Coasters only over the past fortnight in our Accidental Winners. Gailey, this morning, was a bit of an accident. Gone! It was part of the accident. That was a lovely singing from the big man, but it allowed Jackie from Oxenford to jump straight on the phone.
3: I heard an interruption during the Kelly Clarkson song that was just played.
4: And what was the interruption? Can you actually repeat it?
2: Yeah.
3: No, I think it was someone was just screaming some of the words that Kelly sings. I guess it might have been yourself, Gailey.
4: That is correct.
5: And he was really doing his best job at singing. Oh. So did you think it sounded more like screaming?
3: A little bit, yes. Yes, it wasn't quite the key.
4: We haven't awarded you the 500 yet. Just be careful there, Jackie.
2: But they did. She walked out the door with 500 bucks, and you've got the chance to do it once or twice today in our Accidental Winners. It could happen at any time here at 1029 Hot Tomato.
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1: and Gold Coast Best Music Variety at 102.9 Hot Tomato. Coming up in a tick, Newsroom's got the latest on the search for the missing Gold Coaster in the hinterland. Also, you're listening out for our errors. If we make a mistake, you could be an accidental winner if we play the same song twice or cut one in half. And we will get on some Britney. You've been playing a

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14: It's 11 o'clock. Hi, I'm Rebecca Dakin. The state government is talking up its spend on transport infrastructure ahead of today's budget. Almost $60 billion has been earmarked for transport, including light rail to Harbour Town and a new metro bus service to the south. Transport Minister Brent Mickleberg says it is the biggest investment in the state's history.
15: Those projects are all an important part of the $55.9 billion Q-Trip program, which is delivering much-needed infrastructure right across Queensland after a decade of decline under Labor.
14: It's hoped the ADF may be able to find some vital clues as the search for a missing Gold Coast man continues in the hinterland. Defence personnel have today joined police and SES in Currumbin Valley, where 26-year-old Daniel Hidden's car and caravan were found a week ago, a few days after he was last seen. Crews have so far been struggling to search the entire area thanks to difficult terrain. Pauline Hanson has walked back comments where she appeared to speak out against paid parental leave. Hanson argued in her National Press Club address that businesses shouldn't have to pay people who aren't at work. The One Nation leaders told Seven she supports government-funded parental leave.
16: That was taken completely out of context. There are businesses that cannot afford it, all right? It's okay for government, taxpayers pay for it.
14: And former Manchester Mayor Andy Burnham has confirmed he will run for the Labor leadership following the resignation of Prime Minister Sir Keir Starmer. Burnham looks set to run unopposed, avoiding a messy leadership battle.
12: Carrara Markets, the Gold Coast's largest market, is open every Saturday and Sunday with over 300 market stalls and shops, cafes, pony rides, mini golf, a baby animal farm and roller skating.
14: The Titans say they have already put their dramatic one-point win over the Panthers behind them. It's a short turnaround for the Gold Coast, who take on the Bulldogs at Cbus on Friday night. Beau Firmore says winning two on the trot will be an important step for them.
17: It's been a while since we've had back-to-back wins, and I feel like we've been playing pretty well for the last 4 or 5 weeks, but we need to start racking some wins together and backing that up.
14: And Gold Coaster Bernard Tomic is among four Aussies who won their opening qualifying clashes at Wimbledon overnight. He will next come up against fellow Aussie Chris O'Connell. Today, five of our Aussie women are in action, including Gold Coaster Emerson Jones. We'll check your weather next.
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14: Check in your weather, and it's going to stay sunny for the Gold Coast today as we head for a top of 21 degrees. Fine in 21 tomorrow, but a slight chance of a shower, and partly cloudy and showers increasing late in the day Thursday before we continue to see shower activity Friday and across the weekend as well. It is 19 degrees at the moment. Moira and Big Trev have your chance to score a 6-night holiday to Fiji with flights, accommodation, breakfast and more. 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
1: 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Christo in this morning, hello.
2: Hi, I'm ringing up about the music stopping. 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
1: You balls it up.
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1: Please do. We play the same song twice, we'll cut one in half. Then you've got the chance to win yourself $500 instantly thanks to TPIL Lawyers and 102.9 Hot Tomatoes. 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
2: You want a casual $500? 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All you got to do, keep it on 1029 Hot Tomato. 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
2: 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And then Moira and Big Trev could be calling you back this afternoon. 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

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Yeah, you wanna ride in the six, you wanna dine in the six. And when I lean for the kiss, you said I'll probably send you some pics. And I'm

0: Marty at 1029 Hot Tomato. You know, if you only do one thing today, well, make sure you hang around for Hot Tomato's accidental winners. You could win yourself $500. If you only do two things today, make sure you hang around for the flashback lunch, because we've got some magic coming up, including Paula Abdul. I haven't heard this song in ages. We've also got some Herbie. Remember this one? And the Stereophonics are coming up as well. We call it the Flashback Lunch, and we're going to do it in minutes here at Hot Tomato.
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13: It's just after midday. Hi, I'm Sinead Holmes. The PM has confirmed Labor's first tranche of tax reforms will pass the Senate with the support of the Greens. It comes after the government vowed to back amendments cracking down on self-managed super funds and also agreed to an extension of the NDIS inquiry. Anthony Albanese says the tax reforms are important and ambitious.
14: Most Australians have nothing to sell but their time, nothing to give but their hard work. And that's how they earn an income. That's how they put food on the table. And we want those people, those hard-working Australians, to have the opportunity to own their own home.
13: The Premier is promising no new or increased taxes when the state budget is handed down this afternoon. The government is set to outline record spending on infrastructure, but there's no sign of a budget surplus anytime soon, while debt will also soar. David Crisafulli says they'll deliver the things that Queensland needs without increasing the burden on taxpayers.
15: While other governments are finding new ways to tax you, we're finding new ways to make things a little easier for families. Yeah. We are delivering the budget repair we outlined in our first budget and restoring respect for taxpayers' money.
13: Pauline Hanson has clarified her comments surrounding paid parental leave. The One Nation leader set alarm bells ringing after she appeared to speak out against paid parental leave during her National Press Club address last week. But she says the comments were taken out of context, confirming she definitely supports government-funded leave, but believes small businesses shouldn't have to pay the entitlement. And the search for a missing Gold Coast magician is being ramped up in the hinterland again today. The ADF has touched down on the ground in Currumbin Valley with hopes the Defence Force will be able to help find vital clues in the search for Daniel Hidden. The 26-year-old has now been missing for 10 days after his car and caravan were found in an area he frequently hikes.
12: Carrara Markets, the Gold Coast's largest market, is open every Saturday and Sunday with over 300 market stalls and shops, cafes, pony rides, mini golf, a baby animal farm and roller skating.
13: To sport, and France continue their strong run at the World Cup, beating Iraq 3-0. Superstar Kylian Mbappe finding the back of the net twice, taking his cup goal score tally to 16. That would have been equal to the all-time goal scoring record only this morning, but Lionel Messi also found a double in Argentina's clash against Austria earlier, setting the new record of 18. Meantime, Norway have just defeated Senegal 3-2. We'll check the latest Gold Coast weather next.
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13: To the weather, staying sunny this afternoon with a top of 21. Mostly sunny again tomorrow with a slight chance of a shower. Showers increasing on Thursday and Friday. Right now at the Seaway, it is 20 degrees. Between 6 a.m. and 6 p.m. today, when we play the same song twice in a row or the song stops, call us to win an instant $500 with TPIL lawyers and 1029 Hot Tomatoes accidental winners. We've already had over $10,000 worth of accidents. The next one could happen at any minute.

the Flashback Lunch. Got some Corona coming up. We've also got some Paula Abdul, the Stereophonic Herbie. You've got to hang around for this one. But I want to kick it off with a band from 2002. Now, this song didn't really do much chart-wise. Got to number 43 on the Australian charts back then. But it was more well-known for being the theme of the iPod Shuffle. And if you've still got one and it still works, probably worth a bit of coin right now. This is the Seasons and Jerk It Out.

Try Me Out on the Gold Coast 102.9 Hot Tomato. We're doing the Flashback Lunch. Hello, it's Christo. This next song is from the year 1988 by Paula Abdul. Nobody believed in this song except for Paula Abdul, who said to her record label, "I'll record two songs you want me to do if you let me do this one." She recorded it in her bathroom. The masters, you can actually hear the neighbours yelling, "Shut up!"

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0: That's Herbie and Right Type of Mood on the Gold Coast 102.9 Hot Tomato. Wrapping up our flashback lunch, we'll do it again tomorrow. That is a tune. That is a tune. I have not heard that in a long time. On the way, we will continue to make mistakes here at Hot Tomato, and those mistakes will make you $500 a piece. It's called our accidental winners. If we play the same song twice or we cut one in half, you got to jump on the phone on 55711 1029 for your chance to win.
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0: Matt from Oxenford, what are you up to this afternoon?
1: Oh, working hard, as we always do these days.
0: Yes, and what do you work hard doing?
1: I work for Reece, just driving around doing deliveries, basically.
0: Okay. Someone's got to do it.
1: You get to listen to the radio.
0: I was going to say, you get paid to listen to the radio, you can sit in your car and you can ring up and try and win yourself $500.
1: Yeah, well, $500 never goes astray these days.
0: Well, mate, you are the first one through, and that makes you our accidental winner.
1: That's awesome. It'll go very well. We spent on my holidays.
0: Very nice. Where are you going on holiday?
1: Oh, well, I'm heading down to Victoria next week for my brother's 50th, and I've got holidays over in Thailand in a month and a half, 2 months.
0: $500 will come in very handy then.
1: Yeah, that's going to be a few drinking nights there for sure.
0: Well, be responsible. And the $500 is all yours. Thanks very much, mate.
1: Mate, that is f***ing awesome. Couldn't have timed it any better.
0: Glad to hear, mate. And if you would like to win yourself a tidy $500, keep listening here at 102.9 Hot Tomato, because it could happen again at any minute. And you could walk away being an accidental winner if we play the same song twice or cut one in half here at 102.9 Hot Tomato.

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Younger You on the Gold Coast 102.9 Hot Tomato. It's Christo this afternoon. On the way, you're going to get on some Taylor. But I loved you. Latest up from Toy Story 5. Also some classic.

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7: It's just after 1 o'clock. Hi, I'm Sinead Holmes. The Treasurer has hailed the government's deal with the Greens as an important day for tax reform. The Greens have agreed to support Labor's controversial negative gearing and capital gains tax changes after the government vowed to extend the NDIS inquiry for another 2 months. Treasurer Jim Chalmers says the changes are going to make a difference.
8: The passage of these bills will mean a fair go for first home buyers, tax cuts for workers, and a fairer tax system as well. And that's what today is all about.
7: The state government is pointing the finger at Canberra for a delay to the Coomera Connector. Stage 2 of the project is being deferred, with funding shelved until after the next election. But Transport Minister Brent Mickleburg claims it's because the federal government won't cough up its share.
9: If those opposite genuinely want to see the Coomera Connector delivered, subsequent stages, ship and drive to you up road, pick up the phone to the federal government. Pick up the phone to our way. Pick up the phone to Catherine King and ask the federal government to commit their fair share.
7: Mary, the Tasmanian Devil, is now safely back at Paradise Country after being discharged from hospital. The two-year-old spent 6 days at an emergency vet in Robina undergoing treatment for brain inflammation following her wild escape. While Mary isn't out of the woods yet, wildlife carers say her return home is a positive development. And if you found yourself reaching for an extra blanket this morning, you weren't alone. Hinterland residents shivered through one of the coldest mornings of the year, with temps dropping to just 2.9 degrees. While closer to the beach, it was a slightly warmer 10 degrees. But spare a thought for those out in areas like Applethorpe, where the feels-like temp got down to an icy minus 3.
5: Carrara Markets, the Gold Coast's largest market, is open every Saturday and Sunday with over 300 market stalls and shops, cafes, pony rides, mini golf, a baby animal farm and roller skating.
7: To sport, and the Titans' outside back injury woes are set to continue. Already missing wingers Siali Fayamani and Jensen Tumapeo with leg injuries, Max Fiene is now set to join them on the sidelines after being injured in Queensland Cup. The Titans will name their squad for Friday night's clash with the Bulldogs this afternoon. And World Cup action is continuing this afternoon. Jordan and Algeria have just hit the field for their clash, with both sides looking for their first wins of the tournament. Earlier, Norway defeated Senegal 3-2, France beat Iraq 3-0, while Argentina downed Austria 2-0. We'll check the latest Gold Coast weather next.
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7: To the weather, staying sunny this afternoon with a top of 21. Mostly sunny again tomorrow with a slight chance of a shower. Showers increasing on Thursday and Friday. Right now at the Seaway, it is 20 degrees. 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

Katy Perry, Fireworks on the Gold Coast 1029 Hot Tomato. It's Christo this afternoon, Bon Jovi on the way. But right now, this is the latest for Justin Bieber. This one's called Speed Demon on the Gold Coast 1029.

Rachel Platten, Fight Song on the Gold Coast 102.9 Hot Tomato. Still got a lot of violence. It's Christo this afternoon. We give you lots of chances to win money here at Hot Tomato. We're doing our accidental winners at the moment. If we play the same song twice or cut one in half, then you'll score yourself $500 cash. But every morning with Gailey and Emily Jade, they do a thing called Double or Nothing. They do the kids at 7 o'clock. They do the adults.

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0: Hello, driver. 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Let's start with your name.
1: Hey, Soi Leung.
0: Yeah, right. And who else we got in the car?
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3: Hey, what's up? 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
0: Yeah, right. Okay, look, the reason for me stopping you here on the Sundale Bridge today is the car lanes are actually over there. 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

0: We've now given over $12,000 worth of cash out to Gold Coasters in our accidental winner. Matt from Oxenford was the latest one to pick up on our error.
1: Yeah, well, $500 never goes astray these days.
0: Well, mate, you are the first one through, and that makes you our accidental winner.
1: Mate, that is awesome. Couldn't have timed it any better.
0: And I can let you in on another little tip. There will be another one coming up before 6 p.m. tonight in our accidental winners. It could happen at any time if we play the same song twice or cut a song in half. You win cash. Our stupidity and our foolishness wins you money here on the Gold Coast 1029 Hot Tomatoes. I know I want it, I want it, want it.
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0: Swift. I knew it. I knew you. Is she married yet?
1: Not married yet.
0: But we will break programming if she does, in fact, get married at the Madison Square Gardens, as everybody's been saying she will. On the way, do you want the house one of Taylor's tour? Mates, Sabrina, could take you to the first, get house tour on. Also, nothing's right, I'm Natalie and Brulia. And the Bruno Mars. All on the way. Here at 102.9 Hot Tomato.
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8: It's a minute past 2 o'clock. Hi, I'm Shanae Holmes. The state government is promising today's budget will deliver for Queensland. The budget is about to be handed down in Parliament House, with a record spend on infrastructure to be announced. Premier David Crisafulli says it will help fund the things the state needs while staying within our means.
9: Queensland is not immune to the challenges facing other states in Australia and countries across the world. There are national pressures outside our control, and we continue to deal with the fiscal challenges inherited after a decade of Labor mismanagement.
8: Motorists in the Tweed will save on their car rego after the New South Wales budget was handed down. Private car owners will pay $100 less, while motorcycle owners will pay $80 less. More than 120,000 New South Wales government employees will also get a one-off $1,000 cost of living payment. The opposition has slammed the government's deal with the Greens to pass on changes to the capital gains tax and negative gearing. The minor party has agreed to wave through the changes in return for an extension to the NDIS inquiry. The LNP has described it as a dodgy, dishonest and dangerous deal, which will leave hardworking Aussies worse off. And the Australian Defence Force has spent the day combing through difficult terrain in the hinterland as the search for a missing Gold Coast man continues. 26-year-old Daniel Hidden was last seen leaving a Broadbeach address on June 14 with his vehicle and caravan later found in Currumbin Valley, an area he frequently hikes. The ADF has been brought in to assist with the search, which has so far come up empty-handed.
6: Carrara Markets, the Gold Coast's largest market, is open every Saturday and Sunday with over 300 market stalls and shops, cafes, pony rides, mini golf, a baby animal farm and roller skating.
8: To sport, Titan star Curtis Moran isn't going anywhere. The try-scoring machine has inked a two-year extension, keeping him on the Gold Coast until 2029. Teammate Beau Fermor says he's been a great addition to the club.
10: He's a ball of energy when he comes on. He changes the game when he comes off the bench for us. He's not the biggest body in the middle, but he's really fast, got really good leg speed, and he just goes hard for as long as he can. And yeah, he's been really good for us.
8: Jordan leads Algeria 1-0 in their World Cup clash. Earlier, Norway secured its spot in the World Cup knockout stage with a 3-2 win over Senegal. We'll check the latest Gold Coast weather next.
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8: To the weather, staying sunny this afternoon with a top of 21. Mostly sunny again tomorrow with a slight chance of a shower. Showers increasing on Thursday and Friday. Right now at the Seaway, it is 20 degrees. 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

0: twice or he cut a song in half. It happened with Gailey this morning and he was part of the accident.
1: Gone!
0: That was lovely singing from the big man. Kelly was straight on the phone.
2: I heard an interruption during the Kelly Clarkson song that was just played.
1: And what was the interruption? 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
0: Yeah.
2: No, I think it was someone was just screaming some of the words that Kelly sings. 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
1: That is correct.
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1: We haven't awarded you the 500 yet. Just be careful there, Jackie.
0: But it could happen at any minute if we play the same song twice or cut a song in half. $500 could be yours. Thanks to TPIL Lawyers and 1029 Hot Tomatoes accidental winners.
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1: Hi guys, how are you going?
0: How are you, sir?
1: Good, thanks.
0: Moisey's back today.
2: Yes, Moisey's back today, so never fear, nothing will catch on fire while she's here.
0: No.
1: Oh,
0: that rhymed.
2: That was really good.
0: You're a poet.
2: I'm going to write that
0: and
2: down.
0: And you never even had an idea.
2: I had no idea I was. No. We want to know who embarrassed you, you know, those embarrassing moments. My younger son, Credence, is off on his trip to Bali.
0: Yep.
2: He's there now, having the best time of his life, but Nanny embarrassed him on the flight over.
0: Nice.
2: Also, we're giving away your chance to win a trip to Fiji.
0: Yes.
2: Yes.
0: Give me a Fijian.
2: Give me a Fijian.
0: Not give me a Fijian. Give me a word
2: so
0: in Fijian.
2: I inappropriate.
0: Know. I know. You're already my Fijian.
2: Yeah, stop it. There you go. Manaka.
0: Thanks.
2: You're welcome.
0: That's coming up. If you haven't registered yet, hottomato.com.au. Yes. And
2: what?
0: There could be another accidental winner coming up.
2: Oh, you never know, because Christo always buggers up.
0: No, in your show.
2: Oh, okay, maybe. Who knows?
0: Maybe.
2: Who knows?
0: It's all on the way after three here at Hot Tomato.
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0: 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The sound of your favourite Cass single being chewed up. Sounds old. 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

0: latest one for Alex Morrins called Passenger, wrapping up my day here at 102.9 Hot Tomato. 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
0: 1029 Hot Tomato Traffic.
11: It's not looking too bad on roads across the coast this afternoon. The M1 is pulling well in both directions, with only a few hold-ups southbound through Oxenford. It is starting to build westbound Smith Street, with a few patchy delays along Brisbane Road in Arundel as well. Robina Town Centre Drive heading towards the M1 is also under speed, while the Gold Coast Highway through Surfers is slow northbound. We'll check it again for you in 20 minutes. If you do spot anything else, call the traffic hotline on 5519 2275.
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11: It's just after 3 o'clock. Hi, I'm Sinead Holmes. The state government has unveiled billions in spending for infrastructure on the Gold Coast, but most of it is nothing new. Money has been set aside to continue or finish existing projects, including Gold Coast Fast Rail, Coomera Connector Stage 1, the new train stations at Pimpamal, Hope Island and Merrimack, and final payments for Light Rail Stage 3. But there's no money yet for construction of Stage 2 of the Coomera Connector or the big transport plan announced only yesterday. Treasurer David Janetsky says that will come later.
7: We're developing a new Gold Coast transport plan to help future-proof our state's second largest city for decades to come. Yeah. Supported by the continued delivery of faster rail.
11: The government has announced a boost to the back-to-school vouchers from $100 to $150 per primary school student. The $200 play-on sport vouchers will continue as well, while the vulnerable household energy rebate will rise to $399. The opposition leader has described today's deal between Labor and the Greens as dangerous. The minor party has agreed to back the government's controversial tax reforms in return for an extended NDIS inquiry. Angus Taylor says it's a disaster.
13: What we do know about this deal is that hardworking Australians are going to pay more tax. Investors are going to pay more. Savers are going to pay more. Small businesses are going to pay more. There'll be more taxes on housing.
11: The search for a missing Gold Coast magician has intensified today. The Defence Force has spent the day assisting police and SES in Currumbin Valley, where Daniel Hidden's car and caravan were found a week ago, just days after he was last seen. There's so far been no sign of the 26-year-old.
0: The biggest end of financial year sales are at Harbourtown Premium Outlets, with up to 80% off all your favourite brands. 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
11: To sport, and there's claims Latrell Mitchell's calf injury is worse than first thought. Mitchell was expected to be sidelined for a fortnight after limping off from training yesterday, but there are reports he'll actually be out for a month or even more. And Algeria has dashed Jordan's hopes of a first ever World Cup win. They put on a strong second half comeback to defeat Jordan 2-1. Earlier, Norway down Senegal 3-2. We'll check the latest Gold Coast weather and surf conditions with Liz Cantor next.
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17: Hello friends, it's Kent with the latest on your beaches, and what a beautiful winter's afternoon. We've got gentle south-southeasterly winds. These are creating some rock and roll to surface conditions along the northern end, but down south it's protected. We are only working with a small amount of east-southeasterly swell though, and an incoming tide to high just before 4 p.m. Burley isn't breaking, but you can find a very small ride at Currumbin and Snapper, and around the corner at Duramba, there's still the odd set wave reaching near 3 foot. Enjoy. Tara will be back at 6 a.m. tomorrow morning with your next update.
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11: To the weather, staying sunny this afternoon with a top of 21. Mostly sunny again tomorrow with a slight chance of a shower. Showers increasing on Thursday and Friday. Right now at the Seaway it is 20 degrees, but it feels more like 16. 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We've already had over $10,000 worth of accidents. 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
23: Hello.
21: Moira.
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21: Hi.
17: Hi, boys and girls.
3: Now everyone thinks we just rocked in, which is a lie because we've been planning the show for hours.
4: Hours.
17: Sitting in the same room, other than Sinead for a couple of hours.
4: Yeah, we don't like Sinead.
3: Well, that was actually her choice to sit somewhere else.
17: It's understandable. Sinead.
22: Yeah, you get me.
17: Yeah, I hear you. You get me. I do.
3: Been watching a bit of the footy, the World Cup there, Trevor, haven't you?
4: Yes, I have. And we want to know what you do in this situation. There is a player who plays for Belgium in the World Cup. Mm-hmm. He, his wife is going to have their firstborn. Mm-hmm. He had a choice to go to the birth or play in the World Cup. Everybody was supportive of him except for one reporter who wanted to know what you would do.
17: Okay. Also, how many dress-up days does your kid have at school? Because between Ben and I think we've got four this week.
4: We do?
17: Yeah. But there's only two kids. I've got pajama day, I do believe it is. Mm-hmm. And then there always seems to be a day.
4: Yeah.
17: Which is great and fun.
3: But how do we keep track of that?
17: How do I keep up with all of that?
4: It's gold coin donation.
17: See, is it still?
4: Yeah.
17: Oh, good. Yeah, no, I'm glad.
3: All right, we'll talk about it next. I'm sure you can relate if you are a parent of a child. And we are accepting donations. We'll do that next. It's Moira and Big Trev for the drive home on Hot Tomato.

0: We're up over $11,000 worth of mistakes now.
1: Oh,
0: yep.
2: We could.
3: None of them are mine.
0: Not us personally, but across the day, TPIL Lawyers and 1029 Hot Tomatoes, accidental winners. If you hear a song twice in a row or if one stops partway through, give us a call this afternoon. It might happen again before six. You never know. So you win $500.
2: Being a parent it's tough sometimes because you have to keep all the balls in the air. Like, you have to know what's going on.
3: Yeah.
2: Luckily, at the school that Eli goes to, there's a thing called Class Dojo. I'm pretty sure that other schools have got that too.
3: Yeah.
2: And it kind of keeps you updated with mm-hmm. what's happening.
3: Yeah.
2: Because pajama day is this Wednesday. And I was like, okay, cool, pajama day, right? You've got a really cute cow onesie. You can wear that. There you go. Fabulous.
3: And it's cold too.
2: And it's cold. You'd be
3: perfect.
2: Wonderful.
3: Mm.
2: I mean, Peter Alexander pajamas were requested.
0: By the school or by?
2: No, by my child.
3: Are they very silky?
2: They're very nice.
3: Yeah.
2: They're very nice.
3: Are they
2: some are silky.
3: Oh, okay.
2: But, you know, and then what have you got this week as well, Ben?
0: Today was a different child. Athletics carnival today.
2: Right.
0: So that's where your house colours.
3: Yes.
2: Oh, yes.
0: And then tomorrow's sock day, or crazy sock day for school travel day, and there's a barbecue and a popcorn and I don't know. But the socks? I know he has to wear socks.
2: So crazy socks.
0: Crazy socks.
3: What's crazy sock day?
0: It's crazy sock day. It's like your normal day at work.
3: Yes.
2: Exactly. Then there's crazy hair day.
3: Yes. Mm.
2: It's dressed purple for epilepsy, I think it is.
3: Yeah. And then there's pink.
2: For breast cancer.
0: Dress red.
2: For what?
0: Isn't that Daniel Morcombe?
2: Oh, my God.
3: And then
2: too.
3: Orange.
0: Yep.
2: Bullying.
0: Well, against
3: blue.
0: Not for it.
3: No, not for it. Mm. And then there's blue day. When you wear blue, is that for...
2: Do it for Dolly. Oh, my goodness. I don't remember this many days growing up.
3: We had like mufti days.
2: Mm. That's the word, mufti days. So is it free dress day or was it mufti day when you grew up?
3: Yeah. Oh, yeah, it was mufti day when us. But I had a mate who went to school and they didn't have a school uniform. They just wore their normal clothes. And I said, I'd rather wear school uniform because you go through so many of your like normal clothes and everybody gets sick and tired of you.
2: Hang on, so he never had a school uniform?
3: No, never had a school uniform.
2: He just wore whatever he wanted?
3: Wore whatever he wanted on the day.
0: Was he at Heartbreak High? What's going on?
2: What's going on there?
0: What schools don't have uniforms?
3: That was in South Australia around, where was that? Paraka.
2: They're so strict with uniforms now.
3: Very, very strict with uniforms now. But back then it was like a public school and they just wore just their normal clothes.
2: Hmm. All right, we're going to talk school day anxiety.
3: Yes, it was Mufti Day.
2: Which one is doing your head in? And did you call it Mufti or Free Dress Day growing up? How many days are there? Are there too many days?
0: Are there? Okay. Well, 5571-1029. Parents on the Gold Coast, how many dress-up days are you contending with and trying to keep across? Or any of the other dress-up day-related questions we've just posed? 5571-1029. Give us a call.

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0: 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Once you head home.
1: We are talking about all the days at school, all the different days. And growing up, if it was free dress day or if it was mufti day.
2: Mufti day.
1: So you grew up in basically South Australia and New South Wales?
2: Yeah, on the border.
0: Because you were doing the hand movements.
1: On the line.
2: I was trying to figure out what it was.
1: And Ben, you were in New South Wales, weren't you?
3: I was on the
1: line.
3: In that bit, yeah.
2: Nah, he did a curly thing.
1: Oh, that was the Opera House. Yeah. Right, got it.
3: So it was mufti for me, so maybe it's a state thing.
2: Yeah.
1: Well, I'm pretty sure it was mufti up here as well, but maybe it wasn't.
3: No?
1: No, I'm not 100% sure. George, what was it for you? Was it mufti day or was it free dress day?
4: No, I went to schools all across the Gold Coast and we always called it free dress day. I've never heard of mufti in my life, to be honest with you.
2: Never?
3: Oh, it's fun to say.
4: Never. Though.
1: It is. Because it's weird. Mm. And do you remember all the days, the dress-up days at school for you?
4: Not really. I think I just used to wear pretty much the most comfortable clothing I had. So most of the time that was probably just pyjamas, to be honest with you. So
1: at school?
4: Yes.
3: On the dress-up days or all
1: or
3: days?
1: Or just all days?
4: Oh, no, on a free dress day.
1: Oh, right. I was thinking you were just pyjama day 24/7. I'm just going to create my own day. It's called pyjama day. George, pyjama day.
4: I don't think they'd let me through the gates if I just wore
1: You do you. Whatever you want to do.
2: They let me through the gates.
1: Well, that's a completely different contentious issue.
2: Yeah. No, I think it was prison.
1: Yes. Not out, though. Good on you, George. Thank you.
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6: 1029 Hot Tomato Traffic.
7: It is starting to build in patches on the M1 with a few hold-ups southbound through Oxenford and Mullumbeena. It is looking really heavy for drivers heading westbound on Smith Street. Oxley Drive heading from Paradise Point into Hope Island also under speed at the moment, along with Bermuda Street South. Well, motorists are on the brakes at Gooding Drive heading towards the M1. We'll check it again in 20 minutes. If you do spot anything else, call the traffic hotline on 5519 2275. Gold Coast weather staying clear this afternoon, mostly sunny tomorrow. At the Seaway now, it's 20 degrees.
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1: Rightio. World Cup.
2: Mm-hmm. Going to talk World Cup. There's a player called Jeremy Doku, and he is a player who plays for Belgium. Now, he and his wife, Shireen, were expecting their first child during the World Cup tournament. Mm-hmm. So he arranged with his coach and the team that if something comes up and she goes into labour, I'm out. I need to get a flight back to Europe mm-hmm. so I can be there for my wife and I can be there for the first, my firstborn. Mm. A lot of support.
3: Of course.
2: A lot of support.

0: support from players, but there were people in the media that said, you're giving up an opportunity to play in a World Cup just so you could, what, go to the birth of your firstborn? Oh, my gosh. There was a French reporter, and now when I looked it up, it was all in French, so obviously I couldn't play it just in case.
1: That happens with French reporters, I've heard.
0: So I found someone who was reporting on it, and this is a little clip of what he said, and quoting her.
2: You're not going to cut an umbilical cord. You cannot miss a World Cup. She says, you're living out a childhood dream, yet you're going to walk away from it all to attend the birth of your child, a disgusting moment.
1: A what?
0: She.
3: Now,
1: when I immediately, when you said French reporter, I immediately thought of like a John Cleese looking person who was French.
3: Eating a baguette.
1: Eating a baguette with a beret on.
0: Yeah, also living at Forty Towers. But yeah, when I mentioned that to you, the first thing that pops in your head.
1: It had to be a male reporter.
0: Yes.
1: That's what I thought straight away.
0: Female reporter. The newspaper that she works for, like, also, like, separated herself from,
1: right,
0: like, kept, yeah, no, that's and your that's, view. That's not you. The view of the paper. She's come out and apologised for what she says. In that situation, I know what I'd do. I'd go to my firstborn, even if it's a World Cup. You hear these stories all the time. I think it was the AFL Grand Final last year. There was the same
1: situation.
0: These people
1: need better timing.
0: Yeah.
1: They really need better timing.
0: I know.
1: There are charts for this kind of stuff, guys. Yeah.
3: To be fair, the World Cup dates were locked in a long time ago.
1: 4 years ago, guys.
0: Yeah. Celebrate another time. Whatever it is. Birthday, anniversary, weddings.
1: No,
0: figure it out.
1: We mean that in jest because it obviously doesn't work for everybody when you want it to. But
0: if you were in that situation, what would you do?
1: I'd go to the birth of my child.
0: Yeah, I'd play in the World Cup.
1: Okay, cool. No worries. No,
3: What if you got the call up to play for the Blues, mate?
0: No, I wouldn't.
1: What if you...
0: No. If I got asked to play for Australia in the World Cup, no, I'd go.
1: You'd go to the birth of your first child?
0: Yeah.
3: Even before you did your knee and you thought you were all...
0: I thought I was all that in a bucket of chips. Yeah, still going.
1: But you know what? There's a lot of sports people who get put in this situation. It's an uncommon thing to hear. And I guess it's their choice. It's their moment.
0: Here's one for you, Melissa.
1: Oh, gosh, here we go.
0: You get to interview Macklemore.
3: From the delivery room.
1: Not the look I was hoping for.
3: Okay, what would you do in this situation? Is there
4: sorry, that was a concept.
3: Can you make a case?
4: They just think through shop for me.
3: For missing the birth here, or what do you reckon? 5571 1029 is the number.
4: Down.
3: What would you do? Hot tomato.

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1: We want to know, what would you do if you were in Jeremy Doku's position? Now, he's a player who is in the World Cup playing for Belgium. Mm-hmm. Firstborn, would you go to your firstborn? Or would you...
2: Like, how good is he? Like, could he do it again?
1: He's...
0: The World Cup or the...
2: Oh, either one.
0: Yeah.
2: But... Particularly the World Cup. Like, is he, like, on his way out?
1: No, so
2: he's,
1: no,
2: like,
1: no.
2: Around about,
1: he's,
2: you know,
1: he's
2: like,
1: quite young.
2: Okay, well then.
0: Okay, so he's on his way in.
2: So many ways. Yeah. Right. Okay.
1: Yes. Good.
2: I'm going to stop talking.
1: Brett from Valley Waters, what would you do?
3: Hey, I reckon the chances of playing in a second World Cup are pretty slim. Hey, in this day and age, like, you know, C-section, pre-planned C-section. Surely you can get that stuff out of the road before you got the business. Oh,
1: is it that right, Brett?
2: Get that out of the way.
1: Get it out of the way.
2: Get it out of the way, little lady.
3: Brett. Yeah, and besides, you know, he'll have another child, possibly even with someone different, like, you know.
1: Oh, my God! Brett.
0: You're hilarious.
3: We've got to put this in perspective.
2: Okay. Yeah. All right. So, okay. Professional sports person, every chance he's going to go for a younger model in a couple of years. Yeah. So, he'll have a younger one by the next World Cup.
1: Yeah, probably. Yeah.
3: Yeah, but he'll be watching the next World Cup. He won't be playing in it.
2: Okay.
0: And he'll see her firstborn.
2: Yeah. Jackie from Bevanora Point, this actually happened to you.
1: What?
0: What?
4: Yes, so my husband was playing rugby in Italy and they were playing to make it to the top tier, the top team, and I knew it was going to happen, so I gave him a pass and said, you know what, you stay behind, I'll fly back to Australia to have the baby by myself.
2: Are you kidding
1: Jackie, what?
4: No, I am serious. So he came back, I think, 2 days after I had the baby, and then we got an emergency passport and flew back over to Italy.
1: Tell me they won.
4: They did.
2: God.
4: They made it to the top league,
2: basically,
4: yeah.
2: Okay, and has he continued on with a career in sport?
4: He did. We were there for, I think, nearly 14 years.
1: Okay. Oh, my God, Jack. Oh, thank God. That's amazing.
2: I was thinking if, like, that was his one off and then he did his ankle, like, it'd just be, that'd forever be brought up.
4: No, he's pretty good. No, he's played for Italy and danced on rugby in Italy. No, he's really pretty good.
2: Wow.
1: That is an amazing story, Jack.
4: If I didn't let him do that, he would have not have been as successful as he was. So I see it, he owes me.
2: That is, and have you gone on to have more children?
4: No, that was my last one. That was my second one. My first one I had in France.
2: Okay, so it wasn't his firstborn?
4: No, it was his secondborn. It was his first daughter.
1: First daughter. Oh, yeah.
2: Wow, you're amazing, Jackie.
1: That is the best story ever, Jack.
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6: 1029 Hot Tomato Traffic.
7: It is starting to build in patches on the M1 with delays southbound through Oxenford and Gavin. Also slow moving northbound through Nerang. It is looking really heavy for drivers heading westbound on Smith Street. Oxley Drive heading from Paradise Point into Hope Island also under speed at the moment, along with Bermuda Street South. Well, motorists are on the brakes. Robina Town Centre Drive heading towards the M1. We'll check it again in 20 minutes. If you do spot anything else, call the traffic hotline on 5519 2275. Gold Coast weather staying clear this afternoon. Mostly sunny tomorrow. At the Seaway now, it's 20 degrees.
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0: 1029 Hot Tomato, Moira and Big Trev. It's Tuesday. Nice afternoon on the Gold Coast. We're getting you home.
1: Because this was everywhere today about the Gold Coast most prestigious art award.
2: Mm.
1: Now, they're called the Doyles, and they're formerly known as the Darcy Doyle Art Awards, and they've been going on for years.
2: Yeah, going on forever. Yeah,
1: absolutely years.
2: Yeah, they're friends of the family.
1: Usually in Mudroba.
2: Yeah, Mudroba. Yeah.
1: So something that's happened this morning is that they figured out that one of the local artists who won last year, it's an imitation of another painting.
2: Oh.
1: So it's kind of strange. It's only been detected now, which is a year later.
2: Oh.
1: And the prize money was something like 20 grand.
2: Yeah.
1: And now they're talking about having to get the money back because it's not an original piece of art. It's an imitation.
2: Oh, so it's going to be an original piece.
1: Yes.
2: Oh.
1: Mayor Tom Tate loved it so much, it's actually hanging outside his office.
2: Oh, that's awkward.
1: But isn't it? Because he would have thought,
2: yeah.
1: I love this picture.
2: Yeah.
1: It's amazing. It's an original piece.
2: Yeah.
1: And so, yes, please.
2: Wow.
1: And now the artist has been outed as basically someone who hasn't done an original. She said it was from a memory of her and her brother at the beach together. So it looks kind of looks like two people, a boy and a girl, standing in the sand.
2: Okay.
1: Right?
2: Yeah.
1: It also looks ridiculously like a painting from 2011 from Nicholas Harding, his work called Two Estuary Figures. So the Lennox Head artist is Jane Allen. It's significantly bigger.
2: Yeah.
1: But it's pretty much the same painting.
2: Is it?
1: How do you not realise that?
2: Maybe someone realised it after they won. Maybe the person that realised it
1: thought, I've seen that somewhere before.
2: Came forth.
1: But what is the goal of someone who goes, oh, yeah, I'll just put a painting in? I mean, it's someone else's.
2: But it might. Is it,
1: come and have a look at it. Okay, so basically, this is the original piece. Not that anyone radio can see this, but it's a piece. It's like a girl and a guy. Yeah. Looks like it's at a beach scene. One is bending down slightly on the left, right-hand side of the painting. That looks like it's a boy.
2: Yeah.
1: And the girl's in her bikini standing there. And this is the other piece.
3: Oh, no, that's really
1: that
3: similar.
1: Is exactly what
0: could it not just be a coincidence?
1: No, it could not be a coincidence. No.
2: That's like dead on,
1: It's almost identical. Oh, no, the girl's got slightly longer hair. Yeah, that's it.
2: He's got red on his pants.
1: That's it.
0: It was painted 11 years later, that's why it's got longer hair.
1: Oh, there you go. Yeah. It's the 11-year-old. Yeah, cool, okay. Well, that makes perfect sense.
3: Oh, my God, that's so...
2: Well, all right,
4: you're
2: then.
4: In trouble.
0: That's quite the predicament.
1: Oh, it really is. Hmm. Yes.
2: I thought it was going to be like something totally different, but no.
1: Well, all day I've been hearing about this story everywhere, and I went to go and have a look at it because I was really wanted to know. I wanted it to not be right.
2: Yes.
5: But it's pretty much right.
2: It's
1: pretty much right.
2: There's a couple of similarities.
1: It's like AI did it. Like, you asked AI to do something to your face. Yeah. That's exactly what it is.
2: But yeah, you could have chosen some different colours because they're just pretty much the same colours as well.
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7: 1029 Hot Tomato Traffic.
13: We've got a few patchy delays on the M1 with hold up southbound through Oxenford and Gaven. Also slow moving northbound through Nerang. It is looking really heavy for drivers heading westbound on Smith Street. Also under speed for motorists heading south on Bermuda Street. We'll check it again in 20 minutes. If you do spot anything else, call the traffic hotline on 5519 2275.
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13: It's just after 4 o'clock. Hi, I'm Sinead Holmes. The government is pitching the Queensland budget as a fresh start for the Gold Coast. Billions of dollars has been unveiled for infrastructure across the city, but most of the money set aside is to finish existing projects like the Gold Coast Fast Rail, Coomera Connector Stage 1 and new train stations. But we're yet to see any fresh cash for Stage 2 of the Coomera Connector or the transport plan to replace Light Rail Stage 4. Treasurer David Janetsky says it will all come together.
15: Central to a better lifestyle and a more productive economy is the transport system and infrastructure that Queenslanders need. We're building generational projects now and for the future. Improvements to make the journey home safer and sooner. And this budget invests in a record infrastructure pipeline.
13: The government has announced a few cost of living sweeteners for Queensland parents. They'll get a $150 back to school boost for primary students, which is an increase of $50, while the $200 play on sports vouchers will also continue. The government's controversial tax reforms will pass the Senate after they managed to strike a deal with the Greens. The minor party agreed to wade through the laws in exchange for a 2-month extension to the NDIS inquiry. Prime Minister Anthony Albanese standing by his government's changes.
16: Making difficult decisions, but so that Australia can move forward. These reforms are important. They're a result of an ambitious budget that was handed down in the interests of the Australian people.
13: Wildlife authorities say Mary, the Tasmanian devil, is now recovering back at home after being discharged from hospital. The 2-year-old spent a week at an emergency vet in Robina following her 2-week stint out in the wild after managing to escape from her Paradise Country enclosure. While she's still got a long way to go, staff say her return to the wildlife park is an encouraging step.
7: The biggest end of financial year sales are at Harbourtown Premium Outlets, with up to 80% off all your favourite brands. 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
13: To sport, and Titan star Beau Fermor says the side is a better one with Curtis Moran in it. The 26-year-old has today inked a 2-year extension, keeping him on the coast until 2029. Fermor says he's brought a whole lot of energy to the club.
17: He's been a really good buy for us and a really good asset for our team. The way he comes on, he really, when we're on the back foot, he can really change the momentum of a game for us.
13: Heartbreak for Jordan, who have been knocked out of their first ever World Cup. The side entered the second half with a 1-0 lead before Algeria fought back, finding the back of the net twice. Algeria will now face Austria on Sunday for a chance to qualify directly to the round of 32. We'll check the latest Gold Coast weather next.
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13: To the weather, staying clear this afternoon, mostly sunny tomorrow with the slight chance of a shower. Showers increasing on Thursday and Friday. Right now at the Seaway, it is 19 degrees. Between 6 a.m. and 6 p.m, when we play the same song twice in a row or the song stops, call us to win an instant $500 with TPIL Lawyers and 1029 Hot Tomatoes Accidental Winners. We've already had over $10,000 worth of accidents. The next one could happen at any minute.
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0: yes, for a Tuesday afternoon. And what's going on with your car, Moira?
1: Oh, look, you know, it's an ongoing issue, any form of a vehicle that I touch. However, I had a very narrow escape on Sunday afternoon that left me quite rattled for a number of hours.
2: Did you find Birdie and start driving again?
1: No, I almost wrote off the new car.
2: Oh, my God, what is going on with you?
1: I'm sorry.
3: Not the Pine Lime
1: the
3: Dream.
1: The Pine Lime Dream Machine that works, but almost
2: called
1: was
2: Elf Butt.
1: No longer. I'll tell you what almost wrote it off.
2: Oh. Mm. Also, do you play Bin Bingo? Big K, he does evenings. He brought up that he plays Bin Bingo, where he tries to take his bin out before anybody else.
1: Oh, he wants to be the first.
2: Yeah, he wants to be the first.
1: Oh, that's a lot of gall.
2: Too much pressure.
1: That's too much. That's knowing That's knowing the council website. That's what that is. And the app.
2: Yes. We want to know, do you play Bin Bingo?
0: Mm-hmm. After this, though, another chance to win this incredible trip we've got up for grabs to Fiji. If you want to be a part of it, you need to register, and we could be calling you back right after this. HotTomato.com.au. Fiji is on sale now at MyFiji.com. Jump on there. We could be calling you in a second, getting you over for an incredible holiday. It's Moira and Big Trev on Hot Tomato.

0: 92.9 Hot Tomato. It's Moira and Big Trev getting you home. Could even be getting you over to Fiji.
1: Did someone say free holiday? We did. It's Moira and Big Trev's Fiji holiday.
2: Hello, Brenton. How are you?
3: Good. Yourself?
2: Very well, thank you.
4: Brenton.
3: Yes.
4: You've registered online at hottomato.com.au because you'd love to win an amazing six-night Fiji holiday, all thanks to My Fiji and Marriott Bonvoy Resorts.
3: Would absolutely love it. Would be fantastic.
2: Okay.
4: Rightio.
2: Why would you like to? Well, stupid question, really, isn't it? How many ways do you want to go to Fiji?
3: Oh, just about 100.
2: Okay.
4: Nice.
2: 100, that's
4: fair
2: good.
4: Enough.
2: Yep, that's fine.
4: Rightio, you can get into this draw if you can guess what my mum is saying in Fijian, because all I know are swear words and a few not like greetings. Okay. So I had to go to an actual, you know.
5: Fijian.
2: Yeah. Real Fijian.
4: Real Fijian. Yeah. Now, my mum's going to say a phrase and then I'm going to give you three options and you've just got to try and tell me which one is the correct one, okay?
3: Okay, very good.
4: Rightio, here is my mum.
6: Lakomai.
4: Thank you.
6: You're welcome.
4: Now you have to try and guess what my mum said.
2: Okay. Lakomai.
4: Lako.
2: Lako.
4: Lakomai.
2: Lakomai.
5: Righto.
2: So what options do we have?
4: Okay. Here are your three options. Is it A, Ben, that'll give you a rash? Is it B, Moira, put that down? Or is it C, come here?
3: I will take C, come here.
4: You are correct.
2: Hey!
4: Well done, buddy.
2: Hey, well done.
4: Not that hard.
3: What a challenge.
4: Yeah, I might have to get mum to say harder words then.
0: Well, you've got through, mate. You're in the coconut. We could be calling your name, pulling your name out of the coconut to send you to Fiji next Friday. Best of luck, Brenton.
2: Good luck.
3: Appreciate it. Thank you very much.
0: No worries. You're flying direct from the Gold Coast Airport over to Nandi. 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
2: Plus daily breakfast as well.
4: Breakfast!
0: So, Brenton, thank you.
2: Well done.
0: And you can say bye to your mum, Trevor.
4: Bye, mum. Vinaka.
6: Vinaka. Vinaka bakale. Vumode.
4: Mode.
2: Bye.
6: Mode. Mode.
4: Mode.
2: What's that?
4: That says bye.
2: Oh, mode.
4: Mode.
2: Mode. Mode. Mode.
4: Oh, no, don't say that one. Oh, my
2: what
4: God.
2: What is that?
4: Oh, sorry.
2: Oh, no.
4: Sorry,
2: I'm
4: Mum.
2: So sorry, Mrs. Trevor. Oh, dear.

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0: That's 1029 Hot Tomato. Moira and Big Trev this afternoon. We haven't had any accidents yet, so that's good.
1: That's good.
0: Yeah, but there is every chance that we will do that. Sometime between now and 6 p.m. if that happens, with TPA Your Lawyers and 1029 Hot Tomatoes accidental winners, you could win $500 cash. So we're talking a song twice in a row, or if a song cuts off partway through, that's when you can call up and win.
2: Talking to Big K last week, and he asked me, do you play Bin Bingo? And I was
3: random
2: like...
3: Random question.
2: Yeah. I'm going, what the heck is Bin Bingo? Bingo? What do you think Bin Bingo is?
3: I don't know. Counting how many bins are... No, I don't know.
0: I was thinking like something an ibis would do, going, ooh, chicken, ooh, pizza.
2: Bingo.
3: Clock it off my bingo card.
2: Yes. He plays Bin Bingo where he, on bin night, tries to take his bin out first.
3: That's so okay. Wow.
2: I go, no, I don't do that because it's too much pressure. And he's like, what? Yeah, if I go out there and put my bin out first, I don't know what bin's out. I can't remember.
3: Does that technically make him the mayor of the street? Because the mayor of the street is the person who knows what and is confident and
2: yeah.
3: strong and gets right out there with the right appropriate bin.
2: Yeah. Mm. Oh, you know, it's too much pressure for me because if I take the wrong bin out... Like, I have to wait. I literally wait until the day of and I'm going to the gym and I go, before I chuck everything in the car, I go and look up on the street, up and down, to see what colour's out, and then I go down and get the bin and put them out. I can't do that. I know the green one goes out all the time, but yellow and red, I get mixed up every
3: day.
2: On Mondays.
3: Okay. Mm.
2: But, yeah, every other time I just have to make sure.
3: Everyone else has done it
2: first. Yeah, but then there's some, like, someone will have a red one out. Or
3: anarchy in the street.
2: Or someone will have all three
3: out. Fedora points falling apart.
2: They'll have all three out because they can't remember.
0: Yeah, that also works.
3: That also works.
0: If I had the time and the energy, I would be the person putting them out first, deliberately put the wrong ones out.
3: Oh.
0: Just to see if I can start a trend. And then everyone would have to go and put them out.
3: I think we should try that this week. Just see.
1: You put your bin out.
0: The wrong one.
3: I think our bins are still at the front, so we're ahead already. We really are.
2: I don't think I could do that.
3: Anarchy.
2: Yeah. No. We want to know, do you play Bin Bingo in
3: your
2: street?
3: Are you the mayor of your street?
2: Yeah, are you the mayor?
0: Mm-hmm.
2: Like Big K.
0: Yep. Proud. Bin Bingo. Captain. 5571-1029. Give us a call. Does this happen in your street?
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5: 1029 Hot Tomato Traffic.
6: We've got delays southbound on the M1 through Pimpama and again through Gavin. Also slow moving northbound through Narang. It is looking really heavy for drivers heading westbound on Smith Street. Also under speed for motorist Ravina Townsend to drive heading towards the M1. We'll check it again in 20 minutes, see if you do spot anything. Call the traffic hotline on 5519 2275. Gold Coast weather staying clear this afternoon, mostly sunny tomorrow. At the Seaway now, it's 19 degrees.
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0: 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We've got a different bin day every... 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
1: Yeah,
0: isn't there?
1: Absolutely.
2: Yes.
0: Yeah, because ours is a Wednesday.
1: Ours is Thursday.
3: Ours is Monday. Different days. We want to know... We want to know if you play Bin Bingo. Big K does all the evenings. He was asking me that question because he loves getting his bin out first.
1: Right, it has to be first.
3: First okay. out, first in, he's bang, king.
1: We need
0: first in as well?
3: Yeah.
1: Oh, first in?
3: Yes.
1: Oh, that's quite the commitment.
3: That is a commitment.
0: That's watching the truck and then...
1: Yeah.
3: We want to know, do you play Bin Bingo in your suburb, in your street, in your neighbourhood? Debbie from Coomera Waters, do you play?
4: My son is the mayor of the street.
3: Oh.
1: Okay, how old's your son?
4: 21.
1: No.
4: And he has it programmed into his phone.
3: No, he does not.
4: The alarm goes off every Wednesday night at 6 o'clock.
3: Yeah.
4: And he has the right bins out. He knows which bins by the alarm.
1: My gosh.
3: That is, wow. I never expect someone of that age to be having an alarm
1: that
3: on their phone.
1: Conscientious, yes. Yeah.
3: How long's he been doing that for? Always.
4: Oh, years. Yeah.
1: Wow.
3: That is fantastic.
4: He's got ADHD, so he's got to set alarms for everything.
1: I see.
3: Okay.
1: That's very good.
0: That's a superpower, that is.
1: That is, isn't it? Good on you, Debbie.
3: Thanks, Deb.
0: I think we've started something. I think we need to start our own bin bingo.
1: Bin bingo.
3: Should we try and see if he can get theirs out first?
1: Let's see if we can mess up the street.
0: Yeah.
3: Do you want to see?
1: Yeah.
3: Okay.
1: Everyone knows that we're just useless with this stuff, so it's not going to take off in my street.
0: It's not. But let's go to Trevor Street and try it there.
1: Yeah.
3: What days are your bingo?
1: Let's put out a glitter bin. A completely different bin.
3: Everybody put your glitter in here.
1: It's drag week.
0: All right, we'll workshop this.
3: Oh, my God. That's
0: Moira and Big Trev.
3: Bring out your drag queens.
0: Inventor of bin bingo. Hot tomato.

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1: So I've had the newish car for about a month now.
0: Mm-hmm.
1: Of course, two of our cars were written off about 6 weeks before that.
0: Mm-hmm.
1: So we've got this Mazda. It's a Honda Civic. It's fabulous. It, mm-hmm. it works.
2: What was the name we ended up on again? Because we spun the wheel.
3: Alphaba.
1: Because it's green from Wicked.
2: Okay.
3: I'm still going with McWomble.
1: We can go with McWomble if you want to. So driving this car is very exciting. A, everything works in it. Haven't had one of that for like forever.
3: Cool.
1: It's a manual, so I feel like a race car driver.
3: And then when we call you, what do you say?
4: You're on the car phone!
2: The car phone?
4: The car phone!
2: The car phone!
4: The car phone!
1: Because I've never had one of those before as well. The other cars that I've had have not had car phones! And it's so exciting. And I do it every single time.
0: She's not kidding.
1: I'm actually not kidding.
3: No, because I rang Wesley on the weekend. She goes, hello. I was like, aw.
1: Yeah, I was at soccer.
3: Yeah.
1: And you were trying to make me scream car phone anyway.
3: Yeah, and you wouldn't do
1: it. In the middle of the under-10s game.
3: Yeah.
1: So leaving Westfield Helens about 4:30 on Sunday afternoon with Eli in the front seat. We were going along through past the Helensvale School, up to Helensvale Road, heading towards the Hope Island Marketplace.
3: Nice.
1: I'm going to pop in there to get some stuff. And as I came through that area, now that's 63 there, and as I came through that area, I headed over a couple of the bridges just before I got to the big roundabout and looked to my right, and there was the biggest kangaroo I have ever seen.
3: Are you serious?
1: Like, and I spoke to Whippy, who's our boss who lives in Hope Island too, and he said he knows of this kangaroo. It is flippin' huge.
3: Wow.
1: Like, it's built like Arnold. Like, it's huge.
2: What was he driving?
1: He wasn't driving. He was heading straight towards my car.
3: Oh, my God. What did you...
1: So I've slammed the brakes on because... And Eli's going, whoa! And I'm going, ah! And he literally would have... He was going to hit the side of it.
3: Wow.
1: Like just... I knew that. I was like, that's it.
3: Yeah.
1: We're done.
3: We had a great run.
1: We had a great time with the car for 6 weeks. So I slammed the brakes on. Luckily, I don't even know how, but there was no one behind me.
3: Oh, wow.
1: So I've slammed it on and then he's kind of brushed the front of the car and went straight across and over into the parklands. Yeah, you know the image of that one that's got muscles and stuff?
3: Yeah.
1: That muscly guy made him look like, whoa. I've never been. It was so scary.
3: It's weird that Whippy, our boss, has seen this kangaroo in the same spot.
1: He must live in the same, I don't know, do they live in that area? I'm not 100%
2: sure. Yeah, around the wetlands they do.
1: We see kangaroos all the time. So up around the Hope Island Marketplace, we see them all the time just in the middle of the roundabout.
3: Oh, yeah, in the roundabout. Yeah. They're just sitting there.
1: Or they'll just sort of pop across, but... Literally, it was, if I hadn't have been paying attention, which thank God I was.
3: You're always paying attention.
1: Always, officer.
3: Always.
1: I reckon it would have been see you later car, possibly see you later to both of us because he was huge and he was flying.
3: Oh, he could fly.
1: Yeah, he flew as well.
3: It was a Qantas.
1: It was a Qantas. Yeah, it was the jumping kangaroo.
2: Wow. I'm glad you survived.
3: Yeah. You've got bad luck with
1: cars. I don't know what's happening.
3: You're never borrowing our car.
1: Okay.
3: Ever.
1: All right.
3: No, I'm serious.
1: Okay.
3: Don't even look at him.
1: Okay.
3: Yeah.
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6: 1029 Hot Tomato Traffic.
7: We've got delays southbound on the M1 through Ormo and again from Helensvale to Gavin. Still looking really heavy for drivers heading westbound on Smith Street. Also under speed, Robina Town Centre Drive heading towards the M1. We'll check it again in 20 minutes. If you do spot anything else, call the traffic hotline on 5519 2275. Gold Coast weather staying clear this afternoon, mostly sunny tomorrow. At the Seaway now, it's 18 degrees.
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3: I know that Good Charlotte do not stop their songs like that.
4: Oh, listen to you. Are you a Good Charlotte expert? Are you Professor Good Charlotte? Are you?
3: I wouldn't say I'm a professor. 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
4: And we do play Good Charlotte a lot.
5: Normally we play more of it.
4: We usually play the full thing.
3: Yeah. Literally more of it.
4: Yes, absolutely.
2: Well, you're correct. We stuffed up. You in an instant. $500.
3: Thanks, guys.
4: You're going to buy a Good Charlotte t-shirt now. Mm. Do they still exist?
3: I'll be sporting them.
2: On Etsy?
4: On Etsy.
5: Yeah. 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
2: buy something. 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
4: On tape.
5: Yep, yep. Single.
4: Congratulations, Brittany.
3: Thanks, guys.
2: Well spend done, on, buddy.
5: Spend it on whatever you want. $500. All yours.
2: That's so good.
3: I will be.
5: Now, anytime we have an accident, specifically a song twice in a row,
2: yes.
5: Or if a song stops halfway through, that's when you call up, just like Brittany did, and win $500 cash between 6 a.m. and 6 p.m. It's TPIL Lawyers and 1029 Hot Tomatoes. Accidental winners. The next one could happen at any time.
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16: 1029 Hot Tomato Traffic.
17: We've got delays southbound on the M1 through Ormo and again from Helensvale to Gaven. Also looking quite heavy northbound through Ormo and Yatala. Drivers are on the brakes westbound Smith Street. Also a few holdups, Brisbane Road in Arundel. Robina Town Centre Drive heading towards the M1 also slow moving at the moment. We'll check it again in 20 minutes. See if you do spot anything. Call the traffic hotline on 5519 2275.
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17: It's 5 o'clock. Hi, I'm Sinead Holmes. Queensland's Treasurer has handed down his second budget with plenty of money for infrastructure, just nothing new on the Gold Coast. There's lots of money for projects already underway, including Gold Coast Faster Rail and Stage 1 of the Coomera Connector. But there's nothing for Stage 2 or the new transport plan announced yesterday. There was little in the way of cost of living relief, but David Janetsky did announce the back-to-school vouchers would be increased to $150.
20: This will support families to pay for school books, uniforms and excursions to help with expenses at the start of the school year.
17: Meantime, those in the Tweed will benefit from cheaper car rego. The New South Wales budget has also been handed down today, with private car owners set to pay $100 less, while motorcycle owners will be $80 better off. New South Wales government employees will also be handed a one-off $1,000 cost of living payment. The Shadow Treasurer has unleashed on the government, describing their deal with the Greens to pass Labor's tax reforms as dodgy, dishonest and dangerous. The minor party has agreed to wade through the changes in exchange for an extension to the NDIS inquiry. Shadow Treasurer Tim Wilson says there's more to the story that's not being told.
21: No one believes that a simple extension of inquiry is going to be the justification for one of the biggest assaults on the hip pockets of Australians in history.
17: The Australian Defence Force has spent the day combing through difficult terrain in the hinterland as the search for a missing Gold Coast man continues. 26-year-old Daniel Hidden was last seen leaving a Broadbeach address on June 14 with his vehicle and caravan later found in Crumbin Valley, an area he frequently hikes. The ADF has been brought in to assist with the search.
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17: To sport, Titans captain Tino Faasuamala-Aue returns to the side for Friday night's clash with the Bulldogs at Cbus. Tino didn't back up from Origin for Saturday's clash with the Panthers. Chris Randall and Jalen De Groot return to the side, while Cooper Bye will miss the game after failing an HIA. And another blow for the Gold Coast Suns, with defender Daniel Rioli to miss between 4 and 6 weeks. Rioli has undergone surgery on a broken jaw after being bumped by Hawthorn's Josh Weddle last Friday night. The hit cost Weddle a 3-match ban. We'll check the latest Gold Coast weather next.
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17: To the weather, staying clear this evening, mostly sunny tomorrow with the slight chance of a shower. Showers increasing on Thursday and Friday. Right now at the Seaway, it is 18 degrees, but it feels more like 15. 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We've already had over $10,000 worth of accidents. The next one could happen at any minute.
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24: 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I know I want it.
5: Yeah, it's a pretty nice evening here on the Gold Coast. Although not everyone's on the Gold Coast, Trev, are they?
6: No. My younger son, Credence, is in Bali. But when he was travelling over in the plane with his nan and pop, Nanny did something embarrassing. Oh. So we want to know who embarrassed you.
25: Fantastic.
5: Oh, are you going to tell us the full story or the nitty-gritty?
6: I will tell you the full story and try and make
25: overseas.
6: It.
25: Because he's overseas.
6: Yeah.
25: Oh, yeah. And he can't hear it.
6: No,
25: that's great.
6: He'll be fine.
5: His also, friends can.
25: Yeah, absolutely. And just give him a loose idea of what we were talking about, which made it sound even worse. All right. We are then going to take your calls on No Stupid Questions. We're going to do that first, actually, because, you know, ladies first. We want to know, you know, the not-so-stupid questions, the things that you ponder. Beautiful, thank you.
5: All right, next.

0: 1029 Hot Tomato, Moira and Big Trev, who is with us.
1: Sorry.
0: 100%.
1: Stop pointing at the TV, Ben.
0: Yes.
2: It's your fault.
0: That's
2: Ben.
0: My fault. You were watching the TV.
1: No, you pointed at it and the guy won a whippersnipper.
0: Anyway, this is one of our favourite segments.
2: It is. All right, no stupid questions. All right, this is when you ponder something together as a group, possibly have answers or just move on. We could also Google it. That's also sometimes effective. However, usually not so much because Trevor can't spell and he's also not got his laptop open.
0: And his phone is from 1944.
2: His phone is from Timu. It's a phone starting with the letter F.
1: I really can't remember the last time I opened my laptop.
2: You might actually know the answer to this. If nobody buys a ticket to the movies, so say a movie's playing at any of the event cinemas, and no one buys a ticket, do they still play the movie?
1: Yeah.
2: They do?
1: I think they legally have to keep playing the movie.
2: Wow.
1: Just in case someone buys a ticket and goes there.
2: At some stage. But would there be a point where they turn it off? They'd be like, no one's coming?
1: I don't know.
0: Surely
2: we could ask that.
0: After half an hour or something, surely they can go,
2: I reckon we could find
1: the
2: answer.
1: Or you go down there and watch it.
2: All right, why is there a light in the refrigerator but not in the freezer?
0: I actually have one in the freezer.
2: Do you? Oh, you fancy.
1: My mum had one in the freezer.
2: What do you mean?
1: Yeah, there's one in the freezer.
2: Is there?
1: Yeah. Have you got not one in your freezer?
2: I don't think so.
1: Shut it and they will look.
2: I'll see if the little man's in there pressing the button.
0: We'll have to wait 24 hours till we get an answer on that.
1: Oh, no.
2: Why do we say heads up when we really mean look out below?
1: Yeah.
2: Heads up.
1: Yeah.
2: As in, are you supposed to be putting your head up and getting hit in the face, or are you just putting your head up so
1: you can see?
2: You can see.
1: Yeah.
2: Which one is that?
1: I think it's heads up so you can see.
2: Okay.
1: Do you think there's a couple of seconds, like if you're on a medieval torture rack?
2: Right, yeah, totally.
1: Where,
2: just give me a second to visualise that.
1: Okay, you're on a torture rack.
2: Okay. What kind of, am I?
1: Like the stretchy
2: arms
1: one.
2: Are up in the stretchy
1: legs
2: ones.
1: Legs are tied.
2: Yep.
1: Arms are tied.
2: Yep.
1: And you're getting like on the stretch rack.
2: Yep.
1: Is there a part where you go, oh, that feels really good?
2: Yeah, at the beginning.
1: Okay, cool.
2: I reckon that would be really nice. And then not very nice. And that would happen quite quickly.
1: But there's a point where you go, oh, yeah, that's really just, good.
2: Oh, that's really that.
1: Why am I longer than Ben?
2: That's not supposed to pop. All right, we want to know your not so stupid questions, please. What are they? Those things that you can ponder with us.
0: Or if you have any answers to those.
2: Yeah, particularly the movie one. Yeah.
0: Or the medieval thing if you've been showing
1: up. Oh,
2: if you've been on a torture rack.
1: Oh,
2: yeah,
1: my back is so sore.
0: All right, 55711029. Anytime you want to be a part of the show, we'd love you to give us a call. You might even score tickets to get along to the Titans. It's Superhero Showdown.
1: Oh.
0: Returns to Cbus Super Stadium this Friday night, Titans v Bulldogs. 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We've got free family passes up for grabs. So give us a call. You might even score one of those. Here's G Flip. With
2: nice.
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1: We do love a ponder about every week or so. We love it. Questions that we think about and go, yes. Like, why do we consider some pets animals, animals pets.
2: Yes.
1: And others a food? Like, why don't, like, I've got two dogs. Why don't I have two cows?
2: Because they eat too much.
0: Yeah. You can't get them.
1: I could. I mean, it's pretty tough at Hope Island. Yeah. Oh, I thought the dog poo was bad in the backyard.
2: Especially if you come home and one's like, oh, I'm more puffed. what if...
0: Cows are both female, but yeah.
1: Whatever makes you happy.
2: What if umbrellas were supposed to be called brellas, but the person who named them just hesitated? Also, when it comes to umbilical cords.
1: Umbilical cords? Yeah. So it's supposed to be the umbilical cord. Cords. Okay, cool. That's
0: a good question.
1: All right, yep. Okay.
2: I'm so sorry.
1: That's all right. Shez, do you have, from Tugan, do you have an answer for us or a question?
3: Well, I've got a stupid question.
1: Love it.
2: Oh, awesome.
1: Great.
2: What is it?
3: Why does sour cream have a use-by date? Why?
1: Because it's already sour cream.
3: Yeah, so why has it got a use-by date?
2: Well, it could be sour, right?
0: But it will go
3: sour.
0: But it will go mouldy eventually, won't it?
3: Well, so, then why doesn't it have a mould use-by date instead of a sour cream use-by date?
0: Yeah, yep, I'm with you.
1: As long as it's stored properly, sour cream should remain fresh until this date. But why does it have a date?
3: No, okay.
1: Mate, I'm on Bing. Come on, I'm not that cool.
2: Yeah, she's not allowed chat.
1: I'm not allowed. After what happened last week.
2: Oh. She's either bing, bang, or bong.
0: Cow's going on. Good question, Cheryl.
1: We don't know. Thank you.
2: I'll buy some tomorrow and we'll test it.
1: We'll see how long we can keep it in the fridge until it works out by itself.
0: We'll try and give you an answer by the end of the year.
1: Done.
0: Would you like to go to the Titans there, Cheryl? We've got family passes, Gold Family passes. Do you want to head along?
3: Oh, I would love to because they're playing the doggies.
0: Yes. They are playing the doggies. This Friday, Superhero Showdown returns to Cbus Super Stadium. 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Family pass for you. Congrats.
2: Wait, hey.
3: Hey,
2: Cheryl, who are you going for?
3: Well, the
1: Titans, aren't you?
3: Yes, I'm going for the Titans. Yeah, even though I'm a Bulldog supporter, but yeah, I'm going for the Titans. Great win on the weekend.
2: Hey, take those tickets off, Cheryl.
0: Sorry, Cheryl.
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5: 1029 Hot Tomato Traffic.
6: We've got delays southbound on the M1 through Ormo and again from Helensvale to Gavin. Also looking under speed northbound through Yatala. Drivers are still on the brakes at westbound Smith Street. Also a few holdouts. Brisbane Road in Arundel. We'll check it again in 20 minutes. See if you do spot anything else. For the traffic hotline on 5519 2275. Gold Coast weather staying clear this evening, mostly sunny tomorrow. At the Seaway now, it's 17 degrees.
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0: is Nan and Pop. But when they were getting seated, so Popo planned the seating to still sit together. Mm-hmm. When they got there, they put them in different seats.
1: Oh.
0: Nanny was right at the back. Creedy was somewhere in the middle on row 15 or something. And then Popo was two rows back.
1: What, did they stuff it up or
0: they just,
1: who knows?
0: I don't know. It happened to our boss, Whippy. Yeah. But Creedy got to sit next to a guy, a young guy, and then a girl that was sort of around his age, maybe a little bit older.
1: Okay.
0: And he was like, oh, no, this is great.
1: Okay. Yeah,
0: sit next to the girl and chat.
1: Okay.
0: And he Creedy can get along with anybody.
1: Absolutely.
0: So we were a bit worried because we didn't want him to sit with, like, people my age and just be bored crapless because his phone app didn't work, so all he had to do was listen to music and just fall asleep.
1: But all of a sudden, here's a pretty lady.
0: Pretty lady. Hello.
1: Hello.
0: My name's Credence. Yes, a very cool name.
2: Where are you going to? Bali?
1: Oh, my gosh, so am I.
2: What are the chances?
1: Ha-ha.
0: Nanny, sitting in the back. Goes, nope, can't do that. So gets up, walks where Credence is, said, hi, how you going, guys? I'm Credence's grandmother. It's his first flight. He's a bit nervous. Credence is looking at Nanny going, oh, what is going on here? Do you mind, sir, moving so I can sit next to my grandson on his first trip because I want to sit with him?
1: Oh.
0: And he goes, yeah, sure. So he gets up, moves, and Nanny sits and goes, yeah, this will be fun. And Credence is like, oh, yeah, cool. Nanny said that he was chatting to the girl and they were all laughing and having a good time and having a crack.
1: Oh, dear.
0: And then she got up and wanted to go to the toilet.
1: The girl or Nanny?
0: The girl.
1: The girl.
0: Went to the toilet. Yeah. And then Credence sat Nanny down, looked at her and went, you are really ruining my flow. why, Nanny, would you come over here and say, this is my first flight, I'm really nervous. Thanks, Nanny. We want to know when someone embarrassed you. Have you ever been embarrassed like that in public? My mum did that on several occasions.
1: What do you mean?
0: Just, yeah, like playing soccer. Like if my little brother got hurt, I would get yelled out for not sticking up for him.
1: Oh.
0: And she would just either scream out from the sidelines or tell the ref to stop the game and yell at me to pick up my brother, dust him off, and then get that guy. No, I'm not.
1: I think the amount of times that you've driven next to me as we're leaving work with the window down. And what do you usually yell, Trevor, as we're driving out of Hot Tomato?
2: With other traffic around.
1: With lots of traffic around on Ferry Road, you know, High Street and Southport, around 7:30 when we leave here each day.
0: I go, oh, my God, it's Moira.
1: And then, yep.
0: Moira Major, yep. Is that? And then sometimes I swear out loud.
1: Yeah, and beep your horn and flash your lights. And I have to die inside.
2: Yeah. It was worse when you were in the Hot Tomato car.
1: It's so much worse. Yeah. The fully branded Hot Tomato car.
0: Like I'd pull up to Moise, you sit there and go, is that? No. What? No. No. Is that Moira Major? And you'd be looking at me going, shut up, Tracy.
2: Sliding down into your seat. All right, let's chat embarrassment. Has someone embarrassed you? Have you embarrassed someone else? We would love to hear your story, please. 55711029. If you've got a good one, you might be off to Dreamworld with these free tickets as well. Give us a buzz.

0: 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That's not silence. That's your chance to cash in.
1: When a song accidentally stops or we play the same song twice, another Gold Coaster wins $500.

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1: Nanny, the boy's grandmother, embarrassed Credence there over in Bali, but on the flight over, Credence wasn't sitting with his nan or pop. He was sitting next to a gentleman and a young girl around his age.
2: Mm-hmm.
1: He was getting along with a young girl, having a chat. He was going, yeah, this would be cool.
2: Mm-hmm.
1: I'll just have a chat, have a good time. Nanny came over and went, I'll swap seats with you, young sir, and then because I can sit next to my grandson on his first overseas trip.
2: He's a bit nervous, isn't he?
1: Yeah, I'm going to hold his hand.
2: Oh.
1: Then that young lady excused herself, went to the bathroom, and then Credence turned to his nanny and went, what are you doing? Well, you're not comfortable back there. You're wrecking my flow. We want to know, how did someone embarrass you? Carmel from Tweed, what happened?
3: My father did.
1: What happened?
3: When I was 14, I got my first period, so he took me to the chemist.
2: Yes. Yeah.
3: And I was very embarrassed.
2: Yes.
3: And so he went up to the counter and he turned around and yelled out, hey, Carmel, do you want plugs or surfboards?
1: Oh, my God. Carmel.
3: Abruptly left the store.
2: Yep, absolutely. Absolutely.
1: Was he always like that?
3: Yeah, always.
2: Oh, my God.
1: My God. Wow. He sounds like absolute legend.
2: Total legend.
4: Oh, my goodness.
3: You would totally get along with him if
2: I can imagine.
3: Still with
2: us. Oh,
1: don't worry, I'll meet him in the afterlife.
4: Carmel, you've earned yourself the tickets to Dreamworld, okay? You're going. 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
2: Scott from Coolangatta, who embarrassed you?
5: Oh, that would be my dad.
2: Okay, what did he do?
5: So me and my brother were on our way to go for like a summer camp thing when we were younger, and we're sitting on the bus, you know, trying to make friends with all the kids around. And we're sort of chatting amongst each other and, you know, we're doing really well at this point. And then just as we're about to leave, he jumps on board this coach and yells out and he's like, I love you, boys. Oh, I love my little Squidward down there, which was an embarrassing nickname that I had. And forevermore on that summer camp trip, everyone called me Squidward.
2: Squidward.
1: God, Scotty.
2: Did he intentionally do it or was he thinking it was okay to do?
5: You know what? I wish I knew because I'd never do the same thing for myself.
2: No.
4: Well, he can't because you've already got that nickname.
2: Yeah, exactly, yeah. Squidward.
1: Oh, my God.
2: Scott.
1: Thanks, Squid.
2: Thank you, Squid.
1: Oh, Moira.
2: Sorry.
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8: It's not looking too bad on roads across the coast this evening. We do have a few delays northbound on the M1 at Gatham with reports of a crash through there, but everywhere else appears to be flowing freely with no major dramas to report. We'll check it again in 20 minutes if you do spot anything else. Call the traffic hotline on 5519 2275. Gold Coast weather staying clear this evening, mostly sunny tomorrow. At the Seaway now, it's 16 degrees.
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9: I am Sally Pearson. Australia faces Pakistan in the T20 Women's World Cup tonight in the UK. Our Aussie women are out to make it 4 from 4 at the tournament. Former Wimbledon champion Markéta Vondrousova has been banned for 4 years after refusing a drug test. The Czech player didn't provide a sample during an out-of-competition test at her home in December. And the Women's PGA Championship taking place in the US in the coming days will feature the highest purse in the history of women's golf at $13 million.
6: 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No sweat. 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
1: So I was off yesterday. I messaged our boss in the morning and said I needed a day off for a bit of a mental health day. There's just a lot going on at the moment. I just needed, didn't think I could come into work. So I went and watched, I went and had a nap. I watched Jackson play some indoor soccer, which I normally wouldn't be able to get to.
2: Nice.
1: And I went and did the school pickup, which is something that I never get to do because we're always on air. So I have to pick up Eli at 2:45. And then after that, around about 3 o'clock, he has AFL on a Monday.
0: So,
1: he's been doing Auskick.
2: When has he started doing that?
1: He started doing it, 6 weeks ago, because last night was the last one. So I'm driving to go pick him up. I know. He loves it. And he's actually very good at it. So he's doing soccer and AFL on a Monday. Anyway, it gives me a call. I got a call from the school, and the school said, oh, Eli's on the phone. He needs to tell you something. And I was like, okay, mate, no worries. I'm just literally like 5 minutes away. Oh. Don't worry, I'll meet you. And he goes, no. I have to tell you something. And I was like, okay, buddy. And he goes, tonight's the last one of AFL. And I said, oh, that's a shame. Are you upset about it? And he goes, no. It's parents versus kids.
3: Oh, no.
1: I look down at what I'm wearing, which is a full-length dress and loafer shoes, not even runners, not even like a...
3: Not even in your walking gear.
1: Not even my walking gear. Literally in a frock. No supportive bra, nothing. Just I was thinking I was just going and picking him up and watching. And then he comes out and he goes, I can't wait to see you play. And I'm like, oh, my God, I'm going to have to do this. And so I looked around and everyone else was in active wear.
3: Oh, that sucks.
1: Because they knew. There's one other lady who was standing with me. She was in a beautiful blue dress and white shoes. And I said, well, at least you've got the shoes on. She goes, these are the slipperiest things. And it's wet. The whole oval's wet.
3: Oh, no.
1: So we start playing.
3: Hey.
1: He's actually very good watching them. And it's a great program. Really well done.
3: Oh,
1: everything
3: that's
1: else.
3: Awesome.
1: And then they went, okay, now it's time for the parents versus for kids. And I had to be, what is it, the ruck? Whatever it is,
0: oh,
1: I don't know.
0: Did you stretch?
1: I didn't even know what I did.
3: What's the ruck do?
1: They're the ones who get the ball at the beginning.
0: Oh, do you have
3: the tall
0: jump?
3: Ones?
1: No, there's no jumping. We don't jump.
0: Well, I was just checking.
3: No, that's what the ruck.
1: No, that's what we had to start. Like, we had to go into different sectors.
3: You're a ruckman?
1: But the beautiful lady
3: who was tall is everybody?
1: Running was just go, just kick it to me. And I was like, yeah, cool, no worries. Miss her completely, hit some kid in the head. And then Eli scores a goal. And I'm like, yeah. But then I got really competitive.
3: You do.
1: And I was like, this is actually, I really care about this.
3: Yeah.
1: And you could see the parents just juggling with that thought of, do I let the kid?
3: No.
1: Or do I?
3: No.
1: Okay. So then Eli started.
3: Never.
1: He looked a little bit sulky and I said, are you okay? And he goes, I just want you to score a goal too. I want you to be able to do it, mummy. And I said, mate, I'm in a full dress. I've got loafers on. Give me the ball.
3: No, whenever I used to play, the dads would get so competitive.
1: Because it is around this time of the season that people are doing it.
3: Yeah.
1: We should talk about this on air tomorrow as well.
3: I saw one dad take out his own child.
1: That's hilarious.
3: I'm sitting in the back.
0: It's a life lesson.
1: I did score a goal.
3: Good.
1: It was touch though, so I did actually, tackle that kid to the ground. I heard something snap, but I think he's fine.
4: Do you know who I am? I'm Moira Major. No, I'm on a bus.
1: I'm the lady whose shoes are wet.
4: And now you get the minute.
1: Good touch.
3: Never let kids win.
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1: Ooh.
3: Yeah, just some real, you know what?
1: What?
3: Us three are getting vintage cars.
1: Oh, vintage cars.
3: Yeah.
0: Sweet.
3: You're getting a Morris Minor.
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5: 1029 Hot Tomato Traffic.
13: Not looking too bad on roads across the coast this evening. We do have really heavy delays northbound on the M1 at Gathen due to a crash, which is causing traffic gridlock on Smith Street, so try and avoid the area if you can. But everywhere else appears to be flowing freely with no other major dramas to report. If you do spot anything else, call the traffic hotline on 5519 2275.
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13: It's just after 6 o'clock. Hi, I'm Sinead Holmes. The Gold Coast has been left waiting in Queensland's latest state budget. The government has locked in big bucks for existing road and rail projects, but there's no funding yet for extensions like Stage 2 of the Coomera Connector and the new transport plan announced yesterday. Premier David Crisafulli says that's because contracts are yet to be awarded.
15: I'll be having more to say about that in the days ahead, including at a forum I am going to have on the coast, but not a moment too soon. You've got a city that is a powerhouse. It's been held at the mercy of underinvestment, and we are turning that tide, I can assure you.
13: For everyday families, cost of living relief largely comes down to the classroom, with the only major win a boost to back-to-school vouchers, which jumped to $150. The Transport Minister has dodged questions about how many properties will have to be resumed in order to build the new light rail link in our north. The government has unveiled plans for a spur line from the Uni Hospital to Harbour Town via Olsen Avenue. Brent Mickleberg says property resumptions are part of all major infrastructure projects.
16: We will seek to minimise those wherever possible. We'll also seek to ensure that we provide certainty to those affected landowners and residents wherever possible.
13: The federal opposition has slammed the government's deal with the Greens to pass on changes to the capital gains tax and negative gearing. The minor party has agreed to wave through the changes in return for an extension to the NDIS inquiry. The LNP has described it as a dodgy, dishonest and dangerous deal, which will leave hardworking Aussies worse off. And Pauline Hanson appears to have changed her tune on paid maternity leave. The One Nation leader raised alarm bells when she appeared to criticise the entitlement during her national press club address. But she's today walked back the comments, saying they were taken out of context and that she definitely does support government-funded paid parental leave.
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13: To sport, Titan skipper Tino Faasuamala-Aue has been named to return for Friday night's clash against the Bulldogs after being rested post-Origin. Chris Randall is also back after missing last week with concussion, while Jalen de Groot has been recalled on the wing to replace the injured Jensen Tumapeo. And Suns defender Daniel Rioli has undergone surgery for a broken jaw suffered in Friday night's loss to the Hawks. He's set to miss 4 to 6 weeks. The Suns are hopeful of having Will Powell back from a shoulder injury this week. We'll check the latest Gold Coast weather next.
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13: To the weather, staying clear this evening, mostly sunny tomorrow with a slight chance of a shower and top of 21. Showers increasing on Thursday and Friday. Right now at the Seaway, it is 16 degrees, but it feels more like 12. Tomorrow between 6 a.m. and 6 p.m, when we play the same song twice in a row or the song stops, call us to win an instant $500 with TPIL lawyers and 1029 Hot Tomatoes accidental winners. We've already had over $10,000 worth of accidents. 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
0: Well, Big Trev, that's what we call him, but once upon a time he was...
3: A hamburger guard.
0: A hamburger guard.
1: This is a musical when you're a child in Broken Hill.
3: I found out what the musical was.
1: Because we were talking about this last week, but you couldn't actually remember what the context of your hamburger guard was.
3: Yeah, so I got in touch with a family member and they helped me out.
0: Wow, so are you going to tell us? Because this is...
1: We've been hanging on this for a week.
3: I can tell you.
1: Okay, all right, good. Yeah. Also, trivia tonight at Blue Water in Hope Island starting at 7 o'clock. I've got trivia atrocity. We're going to run through some questions. Mm-hmm. You guys can play against Sinead from the newsroom.
3: Oh, easy.
1: Oh, wow.
0: Okay, well...
3: For Ben.
1: Yeah.
0: We'll see how that goes after this. Trivia atrocity coming up with Moira and Big Trev on 1029 Hot Tomato.
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1: Moira and Big Trev for the drive home on 1029 Hot Tomato. I know.

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1: Moira and Big Trev's Trivia Atrocity.
2: All right. This tonight, it is at Blue Water at Hope Island. Quite a fun trivia, if I do say so myself. Well, I do run it, so fingers crossed it's all right.
3: you went from, yeah, through, oh, doubt.
0: Bit of wiggle room.
2: Have you met me? That's pretty much how it works. Three rounds, 20 questions. I'm going to
3: come along or not.
2: Come along. I hope you like me. All right. Here we go. We've got Nene in the studio.
4: Hello.
2: Hello. All right.
3: Oh, is that a trivia voice? Hello.
0: Hello. Yeah, she's concentrating.
5: G'day, guys.
2: I'm here for trivia.
4: Shaz is here.
2: Get on your Shaz.
3: Shaz. Is that her name?
2: Yeah, that's Shaz. I've seen Shaz before. Shaz and Merv have had quite a dance.
3: I've seen Merv. I haven't seen Shaz dance yet. Oh,
2: I've helped Shaz a number of times.
3: Oh, yeah.
2: And then fell on her. All right. That's a true story. Okay, here we go. Nick the Honey Badger Cummings played which sport for Australia?
5: Trevor.
4: Rugby union.
2: Oh. Yes, Trevor. Oh, Shaz coming in with that.
3: Wow.
4: Sorry, Trevor. I forgot you have to say a name.
2: That's okay.
4: Were you going to say that?
5: Rugby union.
4: Oh, yeah, yeah.
2: Okay.
3: You keep yelling out the answers. That's great.
2: All right, here we go. In which decade did equestrian first appear in the Olympic Games?
3: Ben. 1920.
2: No.
4: Sinead.
2: Yes.
4: 1940.
2: No.
5: Trevor. 18... 80.
2: Because you were there.
5: Yes.
2: No, 1900s.
5: Ah.
2: That's okay. It's fine.
5: 18900. Damn it.
2: Okay. Well, that's actually ironic because we just said that word on air before and now I can't use that question.
5: Oh.
2: All right.
0: I'm very curious.
3: Yeah, what was it?
2: About umbilical cords.
3: Oh.
2: Yeah.
3: Oh.
2: Anyway.
3: Umbilical.
0: Umbilical. Ben, umbilical.
2: Umbilical. Okay. In which Australian state is the town of Esperance?
3: Ben.
2: Yes.
3: Western Australia.
2: That is, in fact, correct. Okay, here we go.
3: I love when Shaz is here.
2: Shaz is great. Oh, here we go, Shaz. This is written just for you.
4: What?
2: Written?
4: Okay.
2: What five-letter word is commonly used to describe an exclusive news story broken by a reporter ahead of all competitors?
3: Ben said Ben.
2: I can't hear Ben.
3: Ben said Ben. Ben said Ben.
2: Five letters.
3: Ben said Ben. Sounds like.
2: Can I, sounds like, yep.
3: Ben.
2: Yeah,
0: it sounds like. Scoop. Oh, bugger.
4: Oh.
0: Is it?
2: Yes.
0: Oh.
4: That's
3: you know you're right when Moisey goes bugger.
0: And when she says, I'm not allowed to answer.
2: Yeah. And when I put my hand up, like,
3: what
2: talk
3: you
2: to the hand.
3: Your hand
2: up? Well, because I said it was written for just for Sinead.
0: Yeah, she kept talking
2: over the top of Ben.
0: She had enough chance to answer.
3: It's not Sinead atrocity.
2: Here we go. List the four colours of the Kenyan flag.
5: Trevor.
2: Mm.
5: Yeah. Green, yellow, red and black.
2: No.
0: Oh, Ben, it's green, red, black and white.
2: Yes.
0: Yes.
3: Oh.
2: I was trying to mime that, Shaz.
3: How?
2: I don't know how to.
3: Were you going
2: to
3: point at me, then you, then someone else? What were you going to do? Please tell us how you were going to play charades when it comes to colours.
2: I don't know, okay?
0: And what was green?
2: Oh, well. These shoes are...
3: Achoo!
2: My car.
0: That's red.
2: Oh, yes, it is. All right, your final question.
3: Also for Sinead. Yeah.
2: Are there more countries in the Northern Hemisphere of the or the Southern Hemisphere?
0: Yes. Northern Hemisphere.
3: Yes.
4: She didn't even finish the question.
2: Thank you, Shaz.
3: Okay, finish it.
2: Are there more
3: and then
2: countries
3: tell Ben he's
2: in
3: correct.
2: The Northern Hemisphere or the Southern Hemisphere?
4: Sinead.
2: Yes.
4: Northern.
2: Beautiful. Oh. Here we go, hey?
0: Wow. Oh, we all learned something. Oh, wait,
2: Shaz.
0: No, we didn't.
2: Oh, wow.
3: Wow, you came a draw with me. Well done, Shaz.
0: All right. Blue Water Grill, Hope Island. As Moisey said, it's probably worth your time.
2: It might be.
3: Oh, you never know.
0: Head along right. And find out.
2: It was you can leave halfway.
4: So fun.
3: Yeah, there's Macca's next door.
2: Oh,
3: hey, you were saying.
0: It's not tomorrow.
3: I'm at the wrong place.

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2: Earlier in the show, we were talking about how or who embarrassed you. What happened? My younger son's over in Bali, but his nan embarrassed him by sitting next to him on a plane because it's his first flight, but he was sitting next to a young girl, and yes.
3: He was quite happy.
4: About his age.
2: Yes, about his
4: getting
2: age.
4: Getting on quite well.
2: Yes.
4: And then Nanny came in.
2: Came in and said, hi, let's hold hands.
4: Yeah.
2: No. We want to know who embarrassed you, what happened. Glenn from Eleanor, a bit late to the party. What happened?
5: Well, it was, as most people are saying, it was one of my parents. It was my mum. It was grade 7 camp. And we were all, we showed up and we were all getting ready for the bus. I found my friend. We were all standing together at the bus. And the teacher was there at the doorway. And my mum appeared out of nowhere and said, oh, hello. Yes, look, he doesn't know I've done this. But I packed in an extra set of sheets in a plastic bag.
2: Oh.
5: But don't worry, he hasn't wet the bed in ages.
2: Oh, my God, dude.
4: No.
2: Glenn.
5: It was that exciting. And the problem was, out of grade 7 camp, there were two boys that got a nickname from that camp.
4: Mm-hmm.
5: My nickname was Duck.
4: Duck.
5: Because you'd always find me in the puddle.
2: Oh, no. My God, Glenn.
4: No.
5: But it's not as bad as my friend Michael. His nickname was Bendy, and that one stuck.
4: I know if I want to know.
2: We can know it, but then beep it out.
4: Okay, what is it?
5: His nickname is Bendy.
2: Yes.
5: Yeah, basically because on grade 7 camp in the boys' dorm room, yeah, I don't know what happened.
4: Okay.
5: He left that camp with a nickname. So, I still call him that 40 years later.
4: Oh, that's so good, Puddles. No worries. Oh, sorry, Duck.
2: thank
4: you, Glenn.
2: Thank you, mate.
5: Thanks, guys.
0: Oh, that sounds traumatic. All right, thank you. It's Moira and Big Trev here on Hot Tomato.
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0: On 1029 Hot Tomato, some ghostly sounds from the Ernest Junction Tunnel in Mullandina. Clearly, that was me just pretending. Hey, look, new music. The Script, Man in the Arena.
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2: Yeah,

0: 89 Hot Tomato for a Tuesday evening on the Gold Coast. 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
1: You know how you were talking about musicals or stage plays? And I wanted to be the plant out of Little Shop of Horrors. And I couldn't get in it. And then I was telling you how I was a burger guard.
2: No, you said a hamburger guard.
1: Yeah, well, I was. Yes.
2: Okay. And you were very proud of that, of which we could not find such said character anywhere, even on the internet.
0: Or even clarification of whether
2: or
0: you
2: even
0: were,
2: what you were guarding, if you were guarding the hamburger or if you were a hamburger guard, as in a guard dressed like a hamburger.
0: Yes.
1: Okay.
2: So you're very vague with information.
1: I was a burger guard. I rang up my sister because she got ducks of you. Okay. And
2: so she was there.
1: Yeah, she was actually
0: there. So she was a duck or what was that?
1: No.
0: Following this thing.
2: Was she in the same musical?
1: Yeah, she was in the same musical, but she remembers it. Oh. Yeah, she did. Thanks for bringing that up.
2: No worries.
1: She's a lot more trustworthy. Yep. She found the yearbook that I was in and I saw a picture of myself in there. And I was a burger guard. I was guarding King Burger.
2: Oh, okay. Wow, this sounds like, is this done by Andrew Lloyd Webber?
1: No.
2: This musical?
1: It was written by Frank Rogers.
2: Who's Frank Rogers?
0: Frank.
1: Now, he came up with a musical called Think of the Magic. Now, it was written by Frank Rogers and first published in 1980s. It's a family-friendly fantasy musical involving a genie that appears from an old kettle after a family's home is threatened with demolition.
2: Right, okay.
1: Now, it features a mix of pop and rock style songs and was often performed by youth theatre groups and schools.
0: How were you in it if it wasn't first published until 1980?
2: Or just the unabridged version, non-published.
1: Yeah, so my sister sent me the picture and there's a picture of a guy called Jamie Wellington and he's King Burger.
2: Yeah. So what was the, I mean, it sounds fascinating and sounds like it's up there with something that would, you know, win at the Tonys. What was the theme?
1: It's a bit more meat at the Greggs.
2: What was the theme of this? So there was King Burger.
1: There was King, I don't know. It's like it was a fantasy one. I can't really remember. All I can remember is a genie bombs out and it was like a musical and for some reason they go into a different world.
2: Mm-hmm.
1: And I was one of the guards of the King Burger.
0: Do they go into a different world for legal reasons? Because he's basically just saying Burger King, but backwards.
2: Yeah.
1: Oh, I didn't even pick that up.
2: Oh, wow.
1: Maybe.
2: There's a guy called Jack, and he was hungry.
0: And dyslexic.
1: Yeah, so there you go.
2: Okay, so we've got to the bottom of the weird,
1: musical called Think of the Magic.
2: Think of the Magic.
1: Yeah, written by Frank Rogers, published in 1980s.
2: Okay.
1: That's all I could find of it.
0: Surprisingly.
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0: Coming up next on 102.9 Hot Tomato, the Big Kahuna is about to take over with Fat Knights, Moira and Big Trev right now, wrapping things up. Another chance for you to get in the running for that trip to Fiji on the show tomorrow.
1: Oh, fantastic.
0: Yes. Yes, you can enter for that now if you want, so you don't forget. hottomato.com.au, and then we could be calling you back on the show to get you in the coconut.
2: You just have to figure out what my mum is saying, because I only know a few Fijian words. So
1: you're going to learn like 8 or 9 by the end of the week. You're not going to remember them. But
2: you
1: will. Oh, okay. Yep, sure. A night. You never know.
0: Oh, it's an incredible trip. It's a
2: it's going to be amazing.
0: 6-night stay in Fiji.
1: 3 different places you get to stay at. It just sounds absolutely amazing.
2: We should do a show from there.
1: You really should.
2: Just to help it along.
1: Yeah, okay. I mean, you know.
2: It's a good promo.
1: Sounds good.
2: All three of us there. Mm-hmm. Be great.
0: Mm-hmm. Yeah. Mm-hmm. Okay. All right. Well, yeah, we'll shop post it on that.
2: Okay, good.
0: It's also Wednesday tomorrow, so we'll do the 5-second rule.
1: Oh, yes.
0: It's a deadlock, isn't it?
1: Yep, 14-all. 14-all at the moment. After we figured out that giraffes, and I'm still getting comments from people about giraffes.
2: Yeah.
1: Because I said that a giraffe was a loud animal. I'm I'd say once a day I get a comment about a giraffe.
2: You also have to ring one of our listeners, Matilda, because you poo-pooed her answer.
1: I did.
0: Oh, that's right. Yeah, a grovelling apology on the show tomorrow as well.
1: Yes. Sounds great.
0: Have a wonderful Tuesday evening, and we will speak to you live and local from 3.
2: Bye.
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17: Well, something different on the show tonight. Casey Donovan is touring Australia. I'm going to have a chat to her. I haven't talked to her since she won Idol. It's been like a long time. Big Trev's in soon. Who knows what the hell he's on about. 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It ends July 19. Book now, currumbinsanctuary.com.au. And tickets to the ballet. And, of course, let's kick it off with one of my favourite Aussie bands ever, some Powderfinger.
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Sounds old. Let's play some new music instead. Justin Bieber.

0: Let's do Justin Bieber, some Speed Demon. Here he comes. Speaking of Speed Demons at 1029 Hot Tomato. Ba-ba-ba-da-ba.
1: It's Big and Chunky with Big Trev and Chunky Kahuna.
0: Now, Trev, I've got a beef to pick with you tonight. Straight off the bat. I'm coming in hot. Bloody Southerners, you take everything down south.
2: Why? What happened?
0: Well, now the Red Hot Summer Tour is at Curly Beach November 1st. How are you doing?
2: How good is that?
0: I can't believe it. We got men at work down there. I haven't seen Men at Work for years, so it'd be really good to see them.
2: Oh, really?
0: I haven't seen them. They don't play a lot together, and neither do these guys. Ozzy Krall. I mean, James Rain goes and does his thing, but he's not as good as Ozzy Krall. And then you've got a whole stack of others like Boom Crash Opera.
2: Oh, my God. It's going to be amazing.
0: Eskimo Joe. So, mate, I don't know what you've done, whether you've got some sort of power that you're sucking things south.
2: Yeah. Well,
0: sounds dirty, but it's not.
2: We need to win something because after last Wednesday.
0: Well, that's it, because that was really the first state of origin, so it's one zip.
2: Yes, one zip.
0: Because the first one didn't count because of that, the old mate with his gambling problem, and he got caught cheating. Yeah. And he got a lot of money for that game, didn't he, Trev?
2: No, I don't
0: know. You blushing.
2: No idea what
0: you're
2: talking about.
0: And I'll tell you what, people, it's hard to get a Fijian to blush. Oh, hey, the Fijian trip. We've got to talk about that quickly. Yes, if you want to go to Fiji, which is better than Bali by 100 times, I've been there a few times.
2: Yes.
0: You've got to listen to Trev talk Fiji. And now you're boulevard-knuckering it. What are you saying?
2: I am. Well, I had to go to the source. I had to get my mum on.
0: So
2: my
0: mum. She's bloody good.
2: She's fluent.
0: Isn't she? She's funny, that. So if you can work out what Trevor's mum's saying, thanks to My Fiji, you get to stay at the Marriott Bonvoyage and all those places.
2: There's so many places.
0: Oh, wow.
2: Three different places, two nights, and each accommodation is going to be amazing. Amazing.
0: All right, and here's a little clue. This is hello. Bulla!
2: Bulla, but not as loud.
0: Oh.
2: Bulla. They're better. 1029 Hot Tomatoes. Yeah, I want to shoot,
3: baby. Shoot. Ooh. How you doing, baby? No.

0: 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We've gone from Tay-Tay style to Fat Knights, the Domino's Pizza wheel. 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
1: When you're hangry at night, that's not the right, but Big K's here to fix ya. 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It's the Big K's pizza wheel. Yeah. 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

0: to her soon. 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
0: Bob from Surface, how are you, mate? Are you out driving around, dropping people off at soccer? What are you doing?
3: I'm just coming home from the doctor's.
0: Oh, no, is it all right, mate? Everything clear? You're okay?
3: We're all okay.
0: Who the hell goes to the doctor's this late? You must have a special doctor, do you?
3: I do.
0: All right, okay, I'll say nothing, mate, and I'm just going to send you Domino's pizza. You spun up two large garlic bread and Pepsi. Glad you're going well. Bob's on the way.
3: Excuse me, thank you.
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0: We've got them all week in Fat Nights. Family passes these school holidays. How good would it be to take the kids along to Dinomania, Currumbin Wildlife Sanctuary, currumbinsanctuary.com.au to book the tickets if you don't win them this week. Family passes going off. Let's give one away.
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0: Jade from Highland Park's got through now. You're a mum, Jade. How many kids you got? How many little tackers?
3: I've got two.
0: Two, what are their names?
3: Kaya and Avia.
0: Oh, they're going to love you. You got a family pass to take them along to Currumbin Wildlife Sanctuary's Dinomania. Dinosaurs and a whole heap of fun stuff. They're going to love it.
3: Woo! Thank you so much.
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1: 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Are you fiddling with knobs? What are you doing?
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0: this next song, you'll be asking yourself, where the hell did the last 30 years go?
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2: All right, let's go back to 1991 and a song written about the lead singer's girlfriend's deodorants. I never knew that. I was like, that smells like teen spirit you're wearing there.

0: that night's flashback 8 at 8. It's 8 songs we do every single week night at 8 o'clock from way back when at 102.9 Hot Tomato. And I feel like a bit of rum shaker. Yes, please. All I wanna do is That's on the way. Some Jet, remember them?
1: I said, are you gonna be my girl?
0: And we'll kick it off with the psychedelic Firth. And we've still got tickets to Snow White, the ballet, presented by the Queensland Ballet Theatre at the Star Gold Coast. A double to that you could score right now on the phone.
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Hey has been on radio on the Gold Coast for as long as these songs have been around. 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

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It's the Flashback 8 at 8 at 1029 Hot Tomato, where I've got a double for you to get along and see Snow White, presented by Ballet Theatre Queensland at the Star, 2nd to the 5th of July. On the phone if you'd like to score those tickets right now. All right, it is a spellbinding Snow White at 1029 Hot Tomato.

kahuna is almost as useful as the monorail in Broadie used to be. This is your one-way ticket back to the big songs back in the monorail days. 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

0: It's the flashback 8 at 8 with the Eurogliders. I remember them. The 1029 Hot Tomato. Big K, it is ballet time. Your chance to see the ballet all week. See Ballet Theatre Queensland spellbinding Snow White at the Star Gold Coast from the 2nd to the 5th of July. Let's give away a double to that right now.
1: 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Here's another one now on 1029 Hot Tomato.
0: Christy from Highland Park. Now, have you been to the ballet before, Christy?
2: I have not.
0: Well, I think it's time you broaden your horizons. You've got a double to see Ballet Theatre Queensland spellbinding Snow White at the Star Gold Coast. All right?
2: Thank you so much. You're amazing.
3: Yeah, great. Anyway, we'll play this next.
0: Amazing. I don't know. Every now and again I go, all right, I suppose.
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0: The Mighty Mighty Boss Stones wrapping up the flashback 8 at 8 to 102.9 Hot Tomato, where we're joined by Casey Donovan. She's coming round again. You've done it all 6 times, haven't you?
1: I sure bloody have.
0: You know, the last time I saw you was, I think you were on the Christmas, no, the New Year's Eve Sydney special, and you sang some song out of the greatest, was that you, The Greatest Showman? Didn't you do that song?
1: I've done that song. I've done many songs. I'll be coming up to my 10th year on the ABC New Year's Eve ABC broadcast.
0: That's what it was. Do you do it every year, do you?
1: Yeah, well, I try to. I mean, it's been a great part of my many, many years, and it's always a fun way to sing out the year that was and sing in the year that will be.
0: Oh, look at you go. All right, well, look, for people that haven't been as focused on your career as they should be, give me a snapshot in 30 seconds. What have you done over the last decade? Go, Casey Donovan.
1: The last decade, I have done musical theatre. I've written songs. I have performed in many musicals, Sister Act, Anne Juliet. Gosh, the list goes on. Chicago, 9 to 5. I've travelled around the country doing many, many musicals, and now I'm travelling around the country doing my very own tour called This Is Me, celebrating the last 22 years of my career. Before Idol, during Idol, post Idol, songs from musical theatre, and just weaving stories throughout the songs and having a laugh, being vulnerable, and yeah, leaving it all on the stage and having a great time at a meet and greet, meeting amazing fans and hearing amazing stories.
0: And I think that's what everyone loves about you. You're so approachable. You're down to earth. Now, look, Twin Towns, Sunday. It's a Sunday gig. People, get your tickets now, the 19th of July. If I come along and check you out, do you do songs right back from the beginning right through to the new stuff?
1: I certainly do, and I've got stories galore that go all in between. And Twin Towns is such a beautiful venue, and it's always a great time and a great audience. So I can't wait to get there and, yeah, get your tickets, and I can't wait to see you.
0: All right. And was it... In my head, I've got echoing around, you were like the youngest Idol winner ever, going right back. Is that true?
1: I do believe so. 16, yeah.
0: And how did you, was it your mum or someone who went, you should go on that show, you can sing. Is that how it started or what?
1: Look, it was my stepdad giving me an ultimatum that him and my mother were paying for me to go to music school in Sydney, and I needed to do something, and that was to audition for Idol. And if I didn't audition for Idol, they were pulling me out of music school, and I'd go back to TAFE and I'd do a hair and makeup course, and that would have been the trajectory of my life.
0: So it changed everything. It was all because your stepdad laid down the rules, hey?
1: He sure bloody did. So changed my life forever, it did.
0: Casey, it's been wonderful having a chat. You look after yourself, and good luck with the tour. There's like a million dates on here, you?
1: It sure bloody is, so I can't wait to see it one.
0: Once again, Casey Donovan, Twin Towns, 19th of July.

0: Wow, it's coming up in a couple anyway. I'm telling a white lie there.
1: So, it turns out highly trained radio professionals still press the wrong button.
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2: Some things only get better with age. Right, Big K?
0: Well, I'd like to think so. Anyway, let's go back to the 80s. A massive song from Aha. It had some famous film clip with like pencil sketching animation that was just ahead of its time, all over the place. Let's take on me, Aha, a flashback.

0: You got Fat Nights? It's 102.9. It's Hot Tomato. It's Big K. How you doing? Hopefully you're rugged up. It's going to be a frosty one tonight. Got new music on the way. One of my faves from Stella Lefty. It's called Boston. Different sounding voice here. Have a listen.
1: I don't know where it's going, but don't want to go back. And usually I'd leave right at the thought
0: of that. I think it just needs a banjo. Anyway, that's on the way. We got the weekend. That's coming. And up next, some music from Shouse. I'm not sure if that's short for Shouse, but anyway. I don't think it sounds that bad.
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0: No way.
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0: Double shots soon in Fat Nights from Noiseworks at 102.9 Hot Tomato. John Stevens, seen him at the Red Hot Summer Tour many times. This is what he sounds like. And of course, the next Red Hot Summer Tour has been announced. Your chance to get along, and it's at Curly Beach this time, which I think will be good. Aussie Crawl, Men at Work, Birds of Tokyo, Eskimo Joe, Boom Crash Opera, Ella Hooper, and more. November 1st, put that in your diary and keep it locked to Hot Tomato. We might have some doubles you can win if you're very lucky.
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0: 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If you're a Noah Kahan fan, he's got a new song we're going to check out soon. It's called Doors. I keep showing you doors. You can open them up. Oh, look, it might get better. Stay with me.
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2: Well, it's about time he had a new song. If you're a Noah Kahan fan, sounds rude, but it's not. That's his name. Kahan. You're in luck. He's got a new song. It's called Doors. Let's check it out now. New Noah Kahan. Got to say it like that. In Fat Nights, the Dr. Michael.

0: We're wrapping it up. Fat night's all over, Big K. Back again tomorrow after your local drive home with Moisey and Big Trev at 102 on Hot Tomato. Tomorrow night, more chances for you to win family passes to Currumbin Wildlife Sanctuary and your chance to see Ballet Theatre Queensland's our own Spellbinding Snow White at the Star Gold Coast from the 2nd to the 5th of July. I've got tickets to that as well. I've got Mariah Carey soon. Well, I haven't. I'm going home, but she's on the way. Remember Casey the X Meyer? She's up next. Stay warm, Gold Coasters. It's a bit nipply out there.
1: 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Technical issues. 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

0: 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Sounds old. 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

0: 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Ugh. Let's pump you up with some new music instead. 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
1: My eldest boy, Mike, had to have his eyebrow glued back together.
2: But that was professional.
1: Yeah, that
2: wasn't just with some high glue. That was you and Breezy. Just with Gorilla Group. Hold still.
1: Yeah, but I found that amazing because I thought it would be stitches. 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And he's got a little cool scar there.
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0: 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The sound you'd hear back in the 80s before you played the record you just bought from Sunflower Records at Pac Fair. 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

0: 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Sounds old. 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
1: I reckon they'd say, Vanaka Vakalevu.
0: That's exactly what I thought. Couldn't agree more. I've got no idea what he said. Take me away
1: when I see you again. 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
14: 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And for anyone heading up into Brucey, all clear at the moment as well. If you do spot anything, call the traffic hotline on 5519 2275.
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14: It's just after five. Hi, I'm Rebecca Dakin. The Gold Coast continues to break tourism records as international visitation continues its recovery. New Zealand remains our key international market with a record 223,000 Kiwis visiting our city in the last 12 months. We also welcomed a record 8.8 million domestic day trip visitors. Firefighters have spent the night battling a blaze at a home in Logan. The fire is believed to have started in the garage around 11:30 last night before quickly spreading and fully engulfing the property. Two neighbouring homes had to be evacuated while the fire was brought under control. Thankfully, no one was hurt. The opposition says the state government's latest budget is nothing but push-offs and blowouts. For the Gold Coast, there was some cash for existing road and rail projects, but there's no funding yet for extensions like Stage 2 of the Coomera Connector and the new transport plan announced earlier this week. There's also very little in terms of desperately needed and promised cost of living relief, with only small rewards for parents. Opposition leader Stephen Miles says that's ridiculous.
15: Governments should look at the context. Look at the state of the economy and where families are and deliver for them what they need. This budget delivers nothing for them and delays the infrastructure that they need.
14: It was a different story for those in the Tweed, with the New South Wales budget handing down some decent cost of living relief. Drivers over the border will get $100 off their regos, tolls have been slashed and public transport fares have been frozen for a year. And council's reportedly looking at selling off four of its pools, which could see hundreds of staffers lose key benefits. News Corp reports city leaders are considering having four of its aquatic centres in Southport, Palm Beach, Upper Coomera and Pimpamar managed by private operators, similar to how four of its other pools are run. It costs the city around $31 million every year to provide the community centres, including swimming lessons and aquatic classes.
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14: Club CEOs have wrapped up their conference with the AFL on the Gold Coast as the league faces its looming fixture dilemma. The AFL's in talks with clubs about a fixture shake-up when Tassie enters the comp in 2028, which has included the idea of a mid-season tournament. Lions midfielder Josh Dunkley's told AFL 360 he's not against it.
16: I always look at American sport because I love American sport, and the way they do things over there is pretty special. So if we can somehow continue to grow and evolve, then we will.
14: We'll have a look at the weather next.
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1: Taking a look at your weather now, and it is going to be a mostly fine one for the Gold Coast today, heading to a top of 21 degrees. Then tomorrow, partly cloudy with a high chance of showers developing from the late morning, and looking partly cloudy with showers about Friday and across the weekend, even into the start of next week as well. It is 13 degrees at the moment, and keep getting the questions right. 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
5: Hello.
6: Welcome to the 24th of June, and it's upcycling day today. So it's where we take old objects and make them new again. So,
5: oh, I thought you just rode a bike up a hill.
6: Well done. So, no, it's a way of just, I don't know, freshening up your home with the stuff that you've already got.
5: Okay.
6: So you can do that. It's also International Fairy Day today. So you could create a magical fairy garden in your garden.
5: Okay.
6: Add some fairy lights. Mm. Maybe put in a fairy door. Did you have those with your girls, Gaylee, or was that sort of a my gen of parenting era?
5: No, I can't remember a fairy door. What's a fairy door?
6: They were little tiny doors. They were all the rage for a while. And you would stick them in like your daughter's bedroom, and then she could put little things outside the door for the fairies, like little flowers or crystals or something like that. And then also the fairies could leave stuff for you as well. So you could wake up in the morning and there's a little treat from the fairy door.
5: No, we played another game. It was called Get to Bed. the fairy door wasn't a distraction.
6: Exactly. I play that nearly every night. Yeah. It's also swim a lap day today, so hit the pool for a refreshing swim. And it was interesting that Dakes in the news just then was talking about our Gold Coast pools and how they're going to be taken over and looked after. So it's swim a lap day today, so utilise our local pools.
5: Yeah, great when it's cold this morning. Yeah. Yeah. I woke up and I went, I'm not swimming in the pool.
6: Find a heated pool, guys. That's a heated pool.
7: Yeah, good call. What's coming up next, Gaylee?
5: We're talking about the woman that quits her job.
7: It's next. Well, that's right. Tonight, Hot Tomato.

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0: and Emily Jade on 1029 Hot Tomato. And Accidental Winners is back up the 6 o'clock this morning. If we make a mistake, that's play the same song two times in a row or a song stops halfway through. You can win money, $500 thanks to TBIL lawyers, just like Jackie from Oxenford yesterday.
1: What are you ringing for this morning?
2: I heard an interruption. I think it was someone was just screaming some of the words. I don't know if it might have been yourself, Gailey.
1: Congratulations, yes. You've won.
0: Congratulations, $500.
2: Thank you so much.
0: Yes.
1: Did you be gone?
0: Sounded great, mate.
1: EJ, this is so weird, right? Can I ask, did you breastfeed both babies?
3: I did, and yes. Yes is the answer, but I struggled, and so I comp fed, so...
1: Okay.
3: Teddy was too damn hungry for what any I could make.
1: Okay. So what's comp fed?
3: You do half breastfeeding and then half bottle fed.
1: Gotcha. Right.
3: Okay. And both of them were fed sort of very proudly by me till about 4 or 5 months, and then both of them just pushed my boobies away and said, "Give me the bottle."
1: Okay, so they.
3: I wish
1: more.
3: Men did that too.
1: Well, a lot of blokes do push them away and go, "I'm going to the pub." So this is so weird when I see one of these stories, and we've talked about it before with someone. I think you brought it up maybe a year or two ago. But there's no kids involved in this one. But a woman went viral after reportedly quitting her job so she could breastfeed her 36-year-old boyfriend full time.
3: Yep.
1: As part of what's known as adult breastfeeding relationship, right?
3: So, it's a thing, guys, and it's a thing.
1: I know. So this bartender from Atlanta... said she stepped away from work to focus on inducing lactation and then maintaining a strict routine of feeding and pumping every 2 hours to make her relationship work. I find it ironic she's a bartender.
0: Boob tender now.
1: I'll have a Kahlua and milk, thanks. So according to the goal, it wasn't just a physical but emotional. She's believed to process and create a stronger bond between them. Right.
3: Yeah. Some bodybuilders do it. I don't know if they take it straight from the source, but they do hunt for breast milk online.
0: High protein.
1: That's just a supplement. I think I don't think they go for the source.
3: No, they don't go for the source. But if you do go for the source, I just want to say on behalf of all women everywhere, don't do that.
1: Yeah.
3: Don't.
1: Well, that's colostrum. But what I started thinking is, you know, because you know when kids are little and they're still on the breast and they they go, oh, boobies, like they want boobs.
3: Yep.
1: I'm just thinking when I get a little bit heightened.
3: Gailey, I'm scared.
1: No. Hear me out. This is a scenario of when it could come in handy. Like, say you're watching the footy and the team that's against your team kicks a goal. You start getting upset. I can just see it. You're in the lounge room and you just, hey, boobies? It's not.
3: No.
1: No, it's not going to work.
3: Oh, is anybody else thinking bitty? Bitty.
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0: 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That's the two songs back to back, the same song back to back, should I say, or a song cuts off halfway through, or Gally, you start singing out loud on your own halfway through a song like yesterday.
1: You never know.
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1: The dulcet tones, hey? Mm. Coming up in what the? Be careful with all the fuel prices and everything. There's a lot more people siphoning petrol, so you've got to be careful how you do it.
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4: My eldest boy, Mike, had to have his eyebrow glued back together.
5: But that was professionally.
4: Yeah, that
5: wasn't just with some high glue. That was you and Breezy. Just with Gorilla Glue. Hold still.
4: Yeah, but I found that amazing because I thought it'll be stitches. 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
12: Things still looking good around your Gold Coast roads, but if you are heading up into Brizzy this morning, there are a few delays for the stretch from Tanimera heading up through to Slacks Creek on the M1. We will check it again in half an hour, but if you do spot anything, call the traffic hotline 5519 2275.
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12: It's 5:31. Hi, I'm Rebecca Dakin. The state government's budget is coming under pressure today with the opposition labelling it a failure for Queensland. The papers show $4.9 billion worth of infrastructure has been delayed, largely in transport and health. Opposition leader Stephen Miles says that's just not good enough.
14: Those delays will condemn Queenslanders to sitting in traffic, condemn Queenslanders to seeking treatment in overflowing hospitals.
12: More positive signs for the Gold Coast tourism industry, with the city welcoming a record 14.7 million visitors in the year to March. International markets continue their recovery with major growth from regions like China, the UK and Canada, while New Zealand's love affair with the coast continues with a record 223,000 Kiwis visiting our city. And the RBA will be keeping a close eye on today's inflation figures. Some economists are tipping headline inflation to fall by 0.4% in May, largely due to a 15% fall in fuel prices, although underlying inflation is tipped to remain uncomfortably high.
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12: Cristiano Ronaldo's bounced back from his disappointing start at the World Cup to notch up a double in Portugal's 5-0 win over Uzbekistan this morning. Later, England will be taking on Ghana, with both sides looking to back up their opening wins. And Pakistan are chasing a 200-run total in their T20 World Cup clash against Australia. Elise Perry top scoring for the Aussies in their innings with a knock of 71. Pakistan currently 2-for-24 in reply. We'll check your weather next.
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12: Taking a look at the weather, it's going to be a mostly sunny one for the coast today. A slight chance of a shower near the coast this evening, and tops around 21 degrees. And partly cloudy with a high chance of showers developing across the day tomorrow. We will continue to see showers through Friday, Saturday, Sunday, even into the start of next week as well. It is 13 degrees at the moment. Between 6am and 6pm today, when we play the same song twice in a row, all the song stops. 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We've already had over 10 grand worth of accidents, and the next one could happen any minute.
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1: What is coming up, all I can say is when siphoning fuel, be careful what you wish for.
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1: That's
18: so
1: right. 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
1: It's Gayleys.
2: I'm certainly not going to read the headline of this, but because it gives it away. But what I want to do is talk about, you know, how some people.

0: And especially when fuel prices are so high, siphoning from other people's vehicles. And it happened here recently on the Gold Coast. Remember we were talking about that?
1: Yeah. We had that young bloke that caught them and went viral. Mm. Yeah, he was great.
0: And it went off, right? So these two blokes, and according to investigators, the suspects attempted to siphon what they believed was gasoline from an RV tank overnight. Instead, they tapped into the waste holding tank.
1: Oh my God, that's excellent.
0: Drawing on raw sewage.
1: That is craptacular.
0: wrong fuel, guys.
1: Oh my God. I mean, we should make it fuel, to be fair. Oh, I don't know why we haven't invented,
2: P-fuel.
1: You know, putrol yet. But
0: well, we got gas.
1: We got gas.
0: Yeah, we should
1: We should be hitting our dads up and putting a hose there and saying, off you go, Dad. Fill the car up, thanks.
0: Do you reckon well, if it was that easy, hey?
1: Man, it would be great. It would save the world if we were using our effluent as
0: We'd have to make the petrol hole a little bit bigger where you put the petrol in if it was actually us having to do it.
1: You think?
0: Oh, yeah, if you
2: have... My aims are that good.
1: I think you're telling me too much and I don't need to know.
0: Well, a big night on the booze and a kebab, that's what's going
1: in there. I just said, you're telling me too much and I don't need to know.
3: While the other stations make you compete with the rest of the country to win their competitions, they also don't tell you that and hope you don't notice.
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0: Gayley and Emily Jade on 102.9 Hot Tomato. And Gayley and Emily Jade's Double or Nothing Kids Edition is back after 7 o'clock this morning. 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
2: I had a nice compliment the other day, guys.
3: Did you?
2: Yeah, you know how at the beginning of every show we talk about what day it is?
3: Yes.
2: And I had a lady called Maria come up to me and she said, oh, she's up always early in the morning. And she said, I love that you do what day it is because I might hear something that will set me for the day, something to wear, something to eat, you know, a charity to support or whatever. And I was like, oh, that's nice because, you know, often you do stuff and you think, does anybody care? Do they care? I mean, we love it. We have a bit of fun riffing around the days and all that kind of stuff. But does it make a difference? Well, Maria said it did. And then I saw this meme and I thought, I'm going to try this. A fun life hack is saying it's International Donut Day whenever you want a donut because no one keeps track of that stuff.
0: Oh, that's true.
3: That is such a good idea.
2: And don't we always go, I always say it's International Red Wine Day and you say, wasn't that last week? Wasn't it wine day? I'll go, no, it was White Wine Day or it was Chardonnay Day. Mm. But maybe just for the sake of it, Gayley, every day I should just say it's International Donut Day so people will eat donuts every day.
3: We've got more access to the chocolate chip cookies next door, so can you make it that instead?
2: Okay, so tomorrow morning, keep us accountable, 5 a.m. I'm going to say it's International Chocolate Cookie Day for Gayley.
3: And we're all going to have one door to celebrate.
2: Yeah. That's right. And I might actually make it another one. I'm going to say it's International Nap Day every day, so when you get in trouble for having a little nap at work, you can say, but Emily said at 5 o'clock
3: That's
2: it's
3: right.
2: International Nap Day.
3: That's good.
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6: Still drama-free generally around your Gold Coast roads. Certainly no major incidents or accidents. The M1 a little busy as you head from the Oxenford stretch up into Pimpama on the motorway, and then for the run-up into Brizzy from the Hyperdome up through to Springwood, some of the usual congestion through that stretch. We will be checking it again in 15 minutes, so if you do spot anything else, call the traffic hotline, 5519 2275.
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6: It's 6 o'clock. Hi, I'm Rebecca Dakin. The opposition says the state budget lack of vital funding for major infrastructure projects is a clear failure. There was plenty of cash thrown at existing projects for the Gold Coast, like faster rail and stage one of the Coomera Connector, but there was nothing for stage two or the infrastructure plan announced earlier in the week. Shadow Treasurer Shannon Fentiman says the government's given up.
12: This is a budget that has pushed out, blown out infrastructure projects. $4.9 billion pushed to the never never, which David Crisafulli said he never wanted to see that happen.
6: Tourism leaders say today's latest visitor data shows positive signs for the Gold Coast. The city welcomed a record 14.7 million visitors in the year to March, spending a whopping $8.7 billion. The international market continues its promising recovery with major growth in markets like China, the UK and Canada, while a record 223,000 Kiwis travelled from across the ditch. Neighbouring properties in Logan have had to be evacuated overnight after a fire engulfed a nearby home. A property on Bottlebrush Drive went up in flames around 11:30 p.m, completely destroying it. Police say all occupants were accounted for and no one was hurt, and that it is not being treated as suspicious. And it looks like the days of hearing the horses live are over, with Aussie icon Darryl Braithwaite confirming he'll no longer play live gigs. The 77-year-old says it's been increasingly physically challenging to sing comfortably, and it's taken the joy out of performing.
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6: More records at the World Cup this morning. Cristiano Ronaldo is now the very first player to score across six World Cup campaigns after finding the back of the net twice as Portugal thrashed Uzbekistan 5-0. And Cam Murray's rejected suggestion South Sydney isn't getting bang for its buck with Latrell Mitchell. He hasn't played since round 11 and is facing more time on the sidelines after straining his calf. Murray's told Nine he's still worth every cent.
13: I think anyone who knows Latrell personally, like myself and all the boys there, know how much he loves playing footy, knows how much he loves the club, and he never wants to let his teammates down, and so he's committed. He's as committed as I've ever seen him this year.
6: We'll take a look at the weather and surf with Tara next.
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16: Still some really tiny conditions on the Gold Coast this morning. That swell's only hitting about 1 to 2 feet. And looking nice and clean at the moment with southwesterly winds, perfect for a paddleboard or kayak, and due to really pick up from the southeast in the next few hours. Pretty limited options for a surf today. If you are really keen for a paddle, it is going to be those southern swell magnets again. And just heading up to a 9:30 low tide with a 3 o'clock high tide and 21 degrees in the water. Have a great morning, and I'll check back in a couple of hours.
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6: Checking your weather, it's going to be a mostly sunny one for the Gold Coast today with a top of 21 degrees. Partly cloudy tomorrow with a high chance of showers developing, particularly from the late morning. And then it will be partly cloudy with a high chance of showers Friday across the weekend and through the start of next week as well. It is 13 degrees at the moment. And keep getting the questions right. 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
3: All right, I've got some insults that are so intelligent that you take about 4 hours to realise that you actually got burnt by someone. 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
0: Mm-hmm. I think he got me.
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0: Kaylee and Emily Jade on 102.9 Hot Tomato. Coming up after 6:30 this morning, we'll have your chance to get a double pass to go on the Aerojet jet boating, the ultimate jet boat thrill. That's after 6:30 this morning, Kaylee.
1: I've got this list of insults, right? And it's insults so intelligent that you don't know that you've been insulted. It's like it's a, and then you go away and then you go, hang on a minute.
2: Is it like, no offence, yeah, but... Well.
1: Oh, that's kind of different. That's like when someone says, I hate to be rude.
2: Mm. Yes.
0: But you are being rude anyway.
1: Yeah.
2: Yes.
1: Yeah.
2: It's like, one of it's like asking permission to be rude, isn't it?
1: Yeah, yeah. I'm going to be the devil's advocate, but then they actually tell you what they really think and you go, yep. Oh, that was a disclaimer. You're just bagging me. All right. So here's some that are intelligent and you'd go, hang on a minute.
2: I might have said them or heard them. Let's go.
1: Right. I wish I lacked common sense. You seem so happy. I like the way that you never let facts get in the way of your opinion.
2: Never another, heard that before, ever, Gaily, from you
1: words,
2: to me.
1: Yeah, I don't think I've said it as well as that, but I think I've implied it. This is a good one, EJ. Like, you, I don't know if you've heard this one. Your parents must be so proud of your siblings. I refuse to engage in a battle of wits with an unarmed person.
2: I wish I could remember these in the heat of the moment.
1: I know, we've got to learn these. You state the obvious with such a sense of discovery.
2: Oh, wow.
1: And here's one. This is maybe one of my favourites. Working with you is like working by myself, but harder.
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4: Looks as though there has been an accident northbound on the M1 around the Pimpamar stretch, which is causing a few delays back towards Oxenford at the moment. Also have reports of a crash southbound in Currumbin. Got emergency services on the way to that one at the moment. If you are travelling on the other local roads, though, everything's still pretty well so far today. You run up into Brizzy, M1 delays as always. Shaler Park to Springwood. We will check it again in 15 minutes. So if you do spot anything, call 5519 2275. Weather, it's going to be mostly fine. Top of 21 and right now it's 13 degrees.
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0: 102.9 Hot Tomato, Gailey and Emily Jade, and with Tip Going Lawyers and Hot Tomatoes, accidental winners, you could be $500 richer just by listening to the radio. 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
1: Fortunately, you did stuff up, but I'm so happy that you did so I can get through and some money.
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1: Oh, woohoo! Thank you.
0: Can have any time between 6 a.m. and 6 p.m. today and the rest of this week, so keep on listening.
3: There's a TV show and it's called Euphoria. You guys have probably heard of it. Jacob Elordi was in it and was recently written out of it. And it's really a teen show. All the teens are watching it. It's pretty hectic. And Jacob Elordi just died. And a spoiler alert if you haven't seen it yet, but he kind of gets buried alive.
0: It's finished now, I think. I think they've had the last episode of the last season.
3: Yeah, that's why I didn't want to be a spoiler alert in case anybody else is waiting for it. But yeah,
4: I was only in the first couple of eps, but anyway.
3: Yeah, you were not. Yeah. You don't even know what I'm talking about.
4: Yes, I do. I've got daughters. I knew about it before you.
0: Yeah. And he's Googled Sydney Sweeney before.
3: Yeah, exactly.
4: No, you showed me on your phone. I didn't have to.
3: Anyway, the reason why I bring it up is because people are talking about being buried alive. And I found this podcast reel, and it's from a Welsh woman who gives you tips on what to do if you're buried alive. Now, it used to be something that did happen. I mean, that's why there's movies about it and all that kind of stuff. And it's kind of everyone's greatest fear. And I kind of thought if you're buried alive, if you've watched Euphoria, you see what Jacob Elordi did, but then it went pear-shaped for him. But also, I don't want to give away the spoiler alert, but this woman and how to get out of being buried alive is the most hectic thing, and I can't stop thinking about it. It's now living rent-free in my head, and I have to share it with you guys so we can discuss. Please press play, Jake.
5: Is that you're supposed to roll yourself round and lie face down, do a wee, so it like goes with gravity, and it's supposed to like soak the bottom of the coffin and go into the soil. Then you can punch through the bottom of the coffin, right? Scoop out the soil and then turn yourself back round, and then you need to start kicking out the top bit. When that comes in and all the soil starts coming out, you've already got a little scoop underneath you to put the soil down, and then you can start climbing out.
3: I can't breathe. This is insane.
6: That's the most information I've ever been given.
4: Wow. I would be in there and I'd do the wee and then go, oh, then what did she say?
3: Yeah, there's too many steps for me as well. I'd totally die in my own wee if it could get any worse.
0: That's what I do, not Hot Tomato.

0: 8 on 102.9 Hot Tomato coming up after 6:30 this morning. We have your chance to score a double pass to go on that Aerojet jet boating. We want to know, have you stitched someone up on the phone or on socials? And text messages or in phone calls, Gailey?
1: It can be just like, you know, anything to do with being catfished or just when anything at all when have you stitched someone up.
0: All right, you can get involved up after 6:30 this morning.
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12: Looking a little slow for both directions of the M1, just around the Stewart's Road exit in that Chuganpurrumbin stretch following an accident through there. Emergency services attending. Not too bad through that stretch. Also northbound around Upper Coomera and Pimpama. Still got some minor delays through there following an earlier crash that's cleared. It is building southbound as you head into the Helensvale area. We will check it again in 15 minutes. So if you do spot anything else, call the traffic hotline on 5519 2275.
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12: It's 6:30. Hi, I'm Rebecca Dakin. The Gold Coast remains the state's top domestic holiday market, according to fresh tourism figures. The city welcoming a record 14.7 million visitors in the year to March, the third largest holiday market in the country. There was a record 8.8 million domestic day trip visitors, as well as a record 223,000 visitors from New Zealand. Queensland is being warned it's at risk of a credit rating downgrade following yesterday's budget. Rising public service costs and Olympics-fueled infrastructure spending has seen forecast debt soar to $216 billion by 2030. Global credit ratings firm S&P Global says that could see it lose its AA+ rating, which would lead to even higher borrowing costs. There are claims the city is looking to have four aquatic centres on the Gold Coast managed by private operators. It would mean the city no longer provides about $31 million annually for the centres for things like swimming lessons and aquatic classes. And Queensland has claimed another win, this time topping the charts of Aussie beer drinkers. Four of the top five suburbs for beer sales were in the Sunshine State, with Charters Towers out west coming in at number one.
11: The biggest end of financial year sales are at Harbourtown Premium Outlets, with up to 80% off all your favourite brands. 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
12: The AFL has put clubs on notice over the public criticism of umpires. The league warning club CEOs at their conference on the Gold Coast that the public bashing of tribunal decisions, umpiring or match reviews will result in sanctions. And the Titans have confirmed Tino Faasuamalawi will return for Friday's clash with the Bulldogs after being rested post-origin. Chris Randall also back from concussion. We'll check your weather next.
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12: Checking your weather now, and it is going to be a mostly fine day for the Gold Coast. Top of 21. There is a slight chance of a shower near the coast. Tomorrow, partly cloudy and 21, and a high chance of showers developing, particularly from the late morning. Then those showers will be hanging around pretty much right through to the middle of next week at this stage. It is 13 degrees on the beach at the moment. Between 6 a.m. and 6 p.m, when we play the same song twice in a row or the song stops, call us to win an instant $500 with TPIL Lawyers and 1029 Hot Tomatoes Accidental Winners. We've already had over $10,000 worth of accidents, and the next one could happen at any minute.
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0: All right. Just phone stitch-ups when you pretended to be someone else and stitch someone up. I found a story where this guy ends up going to cheat on his partner, but it's because he's been stitched up by two other blokes. So I've got that, but also something that happened to me the other day.
1: I was about to say, I thought that's what you were going to talk about.
0: Yes. I'm talking about that as well.
2: Yeah. It's a good one.
1: I was hoping those two stories aren't related.
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1: When have you stitched someone else up on the phone, or someone stitched you up on the phone, or socials and that sort of thing? I was reading this story just briefly. This guy was really obnoxious when he was on holidays, and he was a Manchester United fan, and he was sledging these two Liverpool fans. And anyway, they separated on their holiday. They got really heated. And so the two Liverpool guys ended up catfishing him and made up a whole brand new Facebook thing. And he travelled 9 hours to meet up with the so-called girl to cheat on his wife. And those two blokes were at the meeting place.
0: Oh, my God.
1: And they just gave him more. Just gave him a lipful. So that's not great. I don't advise to do that to other people's lives. It's a waste of time and energy. But
2: I just hope they told the wife.
1: Well, I think that in the story, the marriage did break down from that.
2: Good.
1: So there you go. So be careful who you're arguing about with football. Now, the other day I got a text and it said...

0: I won't mention names, but it said, said person is going to text you, we're all taking the piss, basically. So I knew that someone was going to text me about something and I was to play along.
1: Mm.
0: All right. So the person texted and said, hey, Gailey, I believe you're going to old mate's party on Friday night. I hope you're well. But it seems they said to me that we have a problem. Is everything all good? Right. So he was worried about me not being into him. As
2: that's
0: in
2: so funny because you have problems with no one. So the fact that he believed that, gosh, they're good actors.
0: Well, we all know this person sometimes is a bit of a worrier. So okay. I knew straight away. So my first reply, everyone, is
2: what?
0: Who is this? So straight away in his brain, he's already going, oh, he hasn't even got my number, right? So then he said, and I'm going to slip up with his name, aren't I,
1: that's at some stage.
0: He said, it's such and such from blah. And this is a tough one to get through. Anyway, I said, who? Anyway, he started explaining it and trying to think that I was only joking.
1: Do you remember me from here, that kind of stuff?
0: Yeah, and then I just said, I'm sorry, you've got the wrong number. My name is Imogen.
2: Where'd you pull Imogen from?
0: I have no idea. I just said Imogen. I just said it, right? At which point he started then sort of saying, so you're not stuff about me, right?
1: Yeah.
0: And I said, no, my name's Imogen and I've got to go. And then he goes, oh, you got to go, do you? And I've then said, I've got to go to class. And then he sends back to your, what is it, aerobics, Pilates, starts going on like that. And I said, no, it's year 11. At which point there was a bit of radio silence. And then we were in here, we were recording something, and I've quickly gone to do something with you guys. I've gone, wait. And he started ringing, so I had to hang up. And then the message came through and said, well, how come it's still Paul on your messages? Anyway, it was fun while it lasted. Fun.
1: Have you stitched it up on the phone? Give us a call. 555-71-1029. 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Did you stitch up one of your mates and try and get them in trouble? What happened? 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
5: Got a bit of an incident northbound on the M1 around the Tugan area, just after the Stewart's Road exit, that is causing some heavy delays towards the border. Emergency services on scene dealing with that one as well. The rest of the local roads doing pretty well. Northbound on the motorway, Upper Coomera and Pimpama, still some minor delays through there following an earlier crash. Then southbound Coomera down to Gavin, building through that usual stretch. We will check it again in 15 minutes. So if you do spot anything else, call the traffic hotline on 5519-2275. Weather mostly fine in 21 today. Right now it's 13 degrees.
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0: Gailey and Emily Jade on 102.9 Hot Tomato and Gailey and Emily Jade's Double Nothing Kids Edition coming up after 7 o'clock this morning. 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
1: We're talking about when you've stitched someone up on online or on the phone, and we've got Pete from Pimpamar. Did you stitch someone up, Pete?
2: Well, it was back in the late 90s. I was working in the office. And one of the guys had 2 weeks holiday and he was due to come back. It was the Monday, came back on the Tuesday. And on the Tuysday morning, we all devised a plan for me to ring him up and say it was the state lotteries department and that he had won the big $5 million. So it was a jackpot. And because we knew he always plays the lotto. So he was going, "You gotta be kidding me," screaming. Everyone's listening to him and they're trying not to laugh. And then all of a sudden, he hangs the phone up and we're going, "What's going on?" Well, we didn't know, but he actually rang the boss, the boss's line, and told the boss where to shove it, and he quit.
3: Oh, my God.
2: To which we didn't know that he did that, but the boss walked out and said, "You wouldn't believe who just called me." And I said, we said, "Who?" And he told us. And he quit. He told me where to shove it. And we're going, no, don't take it seriously. We played a joke on him. The boss started laughing and thought, "Oh, this is a classic. This is a classic." So everything went well at the end, but he was shocked. He was mortified. He took another day off, didn't want to come back in because he was embarrassed. And then when he did come in, we put a false, big $5 million check on his desk.
1: You are a bad person.
0: That's
1: Pete.
0: Awesome.
1: That
2: I'm
1: is hilarious.
2: Man. Very bad man.
1: Mudman. Good on you, Pete. That's a classic. I'm surprised we haven't heard that from Pete before. Now we've got Tracy from Labrador. What happened, Tracy?
4: So my brother-in-law was up from Sydney and I had to meet him to give him something to take back for my sister. So we were trying to tee up where we were going to meet and he said he was in Broadbeach. And I said, "I thought you were staying in Southport." And he said, "Isn't that the same thing?" And I said, "Well, no, they're two different suburbs." So he gave me the address. I said, "Okay, you're in Southport." So we finally met up and he got off at the Broadwater Parklands tram stop, so his brain auto-corrected that to Broadbeach somehow. He'd been having this ongoing thing with my sister and she couldn't get it through to him that Broadwater Parkland was not Broadbeach. So anyway, I said to him, "I should text her and say I'm in Broadbeach and I can't find you." So that's what I did. And I said, "I'm waiting here and I can't get a hold of him." And she texted me back and said, "Oh, for God's sake, how stupid is he? I've gone through this with him so many times today." And then my phone rang and she was like mid-rant. It was just going, "Oh, for bleep's sake, you know, why? What's wrong with him? Blah, blah, blah." And it just went on and on. And then I said, "Oh, actually, he's just here next to me." And then didn't she go off? And I said, "Okay, I'm going to go now. I'll talk to you tomorrow."
0: It's 102.9 Hot Tomato. Cut my heart about one, two times. Don't need

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8: A few dramas on the M1 this morning. There's been an incident northbound around the Tugan area just after the Stewart's Road exit. Heading northbound, that is causing delays all the way back past the airport now. Then for the run southbound around the Ravina stretch, there's been an accident through there too, quickly causing heavy delays through that southbound run. Also on the motorway, south from Pimpamar down into Helensvale, some minor congestion there. North around Pimpamar, a little busy as well, but I got no other issues on any of the other local roads. We will be checking it again in 15 minutes, so if you do spot anything, call the traffic hotline on 5519 2275.
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8: It's a minute past seven. Hi, I'm Rebecca Dakin. More international visitors are choosing to head to the Gold Coast, with numbers up 7% on last year. Close to 700,000 people headed to our city from overseas in the year to March, spending a whopping $1.5 billion, which is up 22% on last year. Domestically, the city continues to reign supreme, ranked the number one domestic holiday market in Queensland and the third largest in the country. The Queensland Opposition says the Gold Coast will continue to be stuck in the slow lane with no new money for major infrastructure in the city in yesterday's budget. $4.9 billion worth of infrastructure was delayed, largely in transport and health. Shadow Treasurer Shannon Fentimum says it's not good news for Queensland.
9: This budget condemns Queenslanders to a generation of gridlock. It condemns Queenslanders to waiting hours on our hospital ramps, and it condemns Queensland families who are struggling right now to pay their mounting bills all on their own.
8: Economists expect there will be a slight cooling in inflation when the latest figures are released today. Falling fuel prices are tipped to drive headline inflation down slightly in May, but the RBA's preferred trimmed mean is expected to remain high. And if it comes in hotter than expected, it could renew pressure on the central bank to hike rates again later in the year. Two people have been taken to hospital with smoke inhalation after a massive house fire in Logan. The blaze is believed to have started in the garage around 11:30 last night before quickly spreading and engulfing the entire home, with neighbouring properties also needing to be evacuated. It took nearly 3 hours for the blaze to be fully extinguished. And there are fears this morning that bird flu has now spread to South Australia. It comes after two dead birds were found on a beach in the Eyre Peninsula, with testing now underway.
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8: Cristiano Ronaldo has well and truly silenced his critics, scoring twice in Portugal's 5-0 annihilation of Uzbekistan at the World Cup this morning. The 41-year-old's double now making him the only player to score at 6 World Cups. England and Ghana are facing off at the moment, scores locked at nil all at halftime. And Herbie Farnworth insists he's happy where he is as he prepares to become a free agent in November. Multiple clubs are interested in the star centre, including the Roosters, who've apparently tabled a seven-figure deal. But Farnworth says he hasn't spoken to anyone.
10: I'm just focused on winning the competition here. I'm signing here this year and next year. So, I've not had any thoughts on leaving or anything like that.
8: We'll check your weather next.
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8: To the weather, mostly sunny for the Gold Coast today as we head for a top of 21. There is a slight chance of a shower near the coast this evening, then partly cloudy and increasing showers through the day tomorrow. And then once again, we are in for several days of showers at this stage, continuing until at least the end of Tuesday. Right now, it is 13 degrees. And between 6 a.m. and 6 p.m. when we play the same song twice in a row or the song stops, call us to win an instant $500 with TPIL lawyers and 1029 Hot Tomatoes accidental winners. We've already had over 10 grand worth of accidents, and the next one could happen at any minute.
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1: What better way to get cash?
2: Yes, and it's only a few more days to the school holidays, so you need it for the school holidays, kiddies, so you can go and do all the fun stuff.
1: More money, more fun. 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
3: Must be nice.
1: How are you going with that, EJ?
2: Pray for me. No, we've all been sick. What a way to start the school holidays, hey?
1: Poor thing. Anyway. You're sounding a little bit better today than what you did a couple of days ago, so that's good.
2: Yeah. Got me bad. Good contraception, guys. Kids bring home illnesses. So if you don't want to be sick, don't have kids.
1: All right. too late for me.
3: That's true.
2: Not for you, Jake.
3: No,
2: not for you.
3: I got plenty of time to get sick. Do you want to read out the first question today, EJ? May as well.
2: You want me to read it?
1: I can do it.
3: Yeah.
1: Okay, so this one will be for $5. That's where we start. What is 10 minus 4? That's an easy question. One to start off. So anyway, so kids, call. If you want some cash, we're pretty much handing it to you. Just got to be a little bit smart.
3: 55-71-1029. Give us a call, kids. If you keep getting questions right, we'll keep doubling your money. We're going to play Gailey and Emily Jade's Double Nothing Kid Edition next on Hot Tomato.

0: 102.9 Hot Tomato. It is Gayley and Emily Jade. 11 minutes past 7 on your Wednesday morning. Gayley, what's got coming up in the next 15 minutes?
1: Well, I've got a couple of sledges. They were fun sledges when I was doing Captain Charger the other day, but I've just realised that one of the sledges I have recorded. So a recording was shown to me and I could hear it in the background and we all laughed at it at the time. So I'm going to play the actual sledge.
0: That's coming up for you.
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1: Okay, we have Emmy, who's 12 from Paradise Point, on the line. Hi, Emmy, how are you?
6: Good, thank you. How are you?
1: We're pretty good. We're going along pretty well. It is flu season at the moment. How are you and your friends holding up this flu season at school when it's getting a bit colder?
6: Good.
1: Yep. Haven't got a lurgy yet?
6: Pardon?
1: Don't worry about it.
0: All good.
1: Here's the rules.
7: Good try, Gayley. Yeah. Good try.
1: Thanks. Yeah.
0: All right, Emmy, you've got 5 seconds to answer each question. We must take your first answer. If you keep getting questions right, we'll keep doubling your money. You can take it at any time, but if you get a question wrong, you lose it all. And no help from anyone in the background. Got to answer all the questions on your own, okay?
6: Yep.
1: Here we go. From Emmy to Emmy.
7: Yep, here we go. For $5, what is 10 minus 4?
6: 6.
3: Hey, you got $5.
1: Good on you, Emmy. Would you like to double it and play for $10?
6: Yes, please.
1: What number Toy Story movie has just been released?
6: 5.
3: Hey, good job. You got $10.
7: Have you seen it yet, Emmy?
6: No.
7: Maybe you can win some money and go see it.
6: Maybe.
7: Maybe. All right. Well, do you want to go for $20? That'll get you into the movies.
1: Good try, AJ.
6: Yes, please.
7: Okay, here we go. For $20. What do you call a mountain that can erupt?
6: Volcano.
3: Awesome job. That's $20.
1: Oh, well done, Emmy. That's a good one. Right. So would you like to double and play for $40?
6: Yes, please.
1: All right. What is 5 plus 7?
6: 13.
4: Nothing.
7: Oh, not quite.
1: You went one too much there. It's 12. Emmy.
6: Okay, thank you.
1: You're welcome. That's okay, Have a great day, Emmy.
7: Thank you for playing, darling.
6: You too.
0: Hang on the line, Emmy. We get you to ask the first question for tomorrow morning as well. So think of something easy for tomorrow morning. And Gayley and Emily J's Double Nothing Kids Edition back at 7 o'clock tomorrow.
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10: Still got a few dramas for the M1 northbound as you head from around the back of the airport all the way up through to Tugun. Very congested through there following an accident just after the Stewart's Road exit. Then southbound heading through Mudrabar and Robina. There's also been a crash through that stretch, which is quickly causing some very heavy delays for that run. Elsewhere, though, usual minor congestion, Coomera down to Gavin in patches, as well as northbound between Ormo and Yatla. But all of your other local roads are doing just fine. We will be checking in again in 15 minutes. So if you spot anything else, call the traffic hotline on 5519 2275. Weather mostly fine in 21 today. And right now it's 13 degrees.
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1: Well, Captain Charge last weekend with the Mighty Titans winning over Penrith. Great experience. It was great. A lot of people had a lot of fun, and but there was a couple of sledges in there, but I've got one by accident that was recorded, right? So, EJ, remember when the game had just finished and then I was escorted up to say hello up into the area that all you guys were, all my workmates, right?
2: We were in the better lounge. Mm.
1: So you're in the lounge and I rolled up in the Captain Charger suit. Mm. With the massive sock that I bought from Rebel Sports down the front of my pants. And that was the cod piece, basically, of the outfit. And there's no secret, back 30 years ago, it was all about the sock with Captain Charger and was all about the sock on the weekend as well. But obviously, it's a talking point for some people, especially if they don't know that you've done it on purpose. They think that you've just done it
2: for part of the costume,
1: for a vanity reason. Mm. And anyway, this drunk guy was talking about it and going on a bit about it. But when I was going down the escalator, he yelled out something to me, which everyone laughed at and thought it was gold. And I did too. It was good mail. Here it is. He's got more socks down there than a Bonds factory.
2: That is brilliant.
1: It was just gold. He was sledging me and all. Even as I'm going down the escalator, he's yelled it over the top and we were all laughing. So I'll play that for you again. Just we'll get that and just enjoy the sledge.
3: He's got more socks than Bonds factory.
1: He rolled out a few good ones. But then what I realised too when I found that audio that off the back – and in events like this, sometimes it's hard being a mum when you've got your kids with you at an event like this. And this poor mum looked like she'd lost her child at this particular, and you know what that's like. So have a listen to, because you can hear her, you can actually hear her in the background looking for her kid, and we all felt sorry for her. Let's have a listen.
4: Has somebody got Teddy?
1: That poor woman. Poor woman, she sounded distressed. I don't know how many drinks in she was, but she'd lost her kid, apparently.
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6: My eldest boy, Mike, had to have his eyebrow glued back together.
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7: 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Hold still.
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7: Spack filler.
6: Yes.
7: What a horrible word that is. 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
5: 102.9 Hot Tomato Traffic.
15: Still very congested as you travel northbound on the M1 from around the back of the airport all the way up through to Tugun. Following an incident that's happened just after the Stewart Road exit, the southbound run from Wurrungere down towards Robina. Seeing some delays through there following an earlier accident as well, although it is slowly starting to clear. And then that usual stretch from around Coomera to Narang, seeing some more congestion there. But the other Gold Coast roads still look fine. We will check it again in 15 minutes. So if you do spot anything else, call the traffic hotline 5519 2275.
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15: It's 7:31. Hi, I'm Rebecca Dakin. Tourism figures are praising fresh data, which shows international visitation is still on the way up. Nearly 700,000 people travelled here from overseas in the last year, an increase of 7% on the previous year. New Zealand remains our key market, with a record 223,000 Kiwis visiting the city. Queensland drivers have significantly improved their behaviour, with budget papers showing the government collected $27 million less than expected from offences right around the state. So now they're making sure to roll out more cameras in a bid to grow fine revenue by nearly 13% over the next 2 years. The Reserve Bank will be watching today's inflation figures closely. Most economists are expecting a reduction in figures thanks to a decrease in fuel prices, but things could be higher if businesses have been passing on increases in prices. And Gold Coast space company Gilmore Tech is preparing to launch its first hypersonic rocket, a service that will allow defence agencies and scientists to test equipment at 7 times the speed of sound. The launch in Bowen's tipped for August, pending government approvals.
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15: Our Aussie women's cricket side was simply too good for Pakistan this morning in their T20 World Cup clash in Headingley. The Aussies finished with 199 runs in their innings before bowling their opponents out for just 86. And the AFL has warned its clubs they will be coming down harder on those who publicly criticise umpiring calls or the tribunal following a meeting of club CEOs on the Gold Coast. Suns coach Damien Hardwick was handed a warning by the league last week after his comments about the umpiring the side's loss to Geelong, with officials saying incidents like that would be penalised in the future. We'll take a look at the weather next.
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15: To the weather, a mostly fine one for the Gold Coast again today with a top of 21 degrees. Tomorrow will be partly cloudy and we will see some showers develop from the late morning, and then it looks like we're in for a little bit of rain across a few days. In fact, showers on the cards through to at least Tuesday. Right now it's 14 degrees. And keep getting the questions right. 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
18: 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We
19: want to talk about annoying things next.
1: Sorry.
19: Someone's done a list of the five most annoying things. I want to read out those things.
1: Yep.
19: And discuss. Perhaps we could add to the list, but this person is saying, no, these are the five most annoying things in the world.
1: All right. There's always something more annoying.
19: I feel.
1: Yeah,
19: I feel like someone will always find
1: something.
19: Absolutely. We will find what is annoying to the Gold Coast next.
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0: Daly and Emily Jade. It's 1029 Hot Tomato. If you get involved this morning in the show, 55-71-1029, you'll have your chance to score a double pass to go and see Snow White, presented by Ballet Theatre Queensland. See Ballet Theatre Queensland spellbinding Snow White at the Star Gold Coast from the 2nd to the 5th of July.
1: Okay, so there's a new trend going around, and it's either the top five annoying things, and people are putting it on their social media. So their top five annoying things. And I saw this, and it's from a Gold Coast guy. His top five annoying things. Number one, driving from the Gold Coast to Brisbane.
2: Mm-hmm. Yeah.
1: Number two, the first one. Number three, number one. Number four, numero uno. Number five, all of the above, but when it's raining.
2: That's fair call.
0: Yeah, that's fair.
2: In the rain, it's even worse, isn't it?
1: Oh, it's so bad.
2: Worse. Do you reckon the people from the Sunshine Coast would say the same thing? Because sometimes on the Bruce Highway, it's a mission to get back from, say, the Sunshine Coast to Brisbane.
0: Mm.
2: It's a long trip when you're stuck in traffic.
1: I would say driving anywhere from the Gold Coast, veering past Brisbane,

0: as well. So when people say they're going to go to Noosa for the weekend, I'm like, good for you. Never going there because I don't want to have to first get on the M1 and then drive on the other highway, the Bruce Highway. Mm. They're both a nightmare. But I thought we could open up the phones and ask the question, what are the top five most annoying things in your life right now? So this is a trend going around. People are obviously saying the top five things. So like the top one, I saw one and it was like drinking your coffee and it's too hot straight away. Annoying thing. Another one wrote parenting. Can be pretty annoying. So that's what I'm going for. What are your top five most annoying things at the moment? Or do you just agree with this guy and it's driving from the Gold Coast to Brisbane?
1: Have you got one right off the top, Gailey?
2: I'm always annoyed by this. I don't know if it's my top five because I didn't know that we were doing like the top five for it. So I'll have to come up with a list. But when someone pulls into the left lane to do a U-turn, so they pull out to do the U-turn.
1: Oh, yeah.
2: You know, and into crossover almost into that left lane to get a little bit, they think they've got to get a little bit more width to turn around. Just like turn around. Don't worry about pulling right into a next lane and hook around. It's annoying.
1: One of the lifts is broken in my building, so we've only got one lift for the whole building, and it is annoying. A nightmare.
0: That is so a top annoying. Five annoying thing. I've got another one that someone once looked at a purple onion and called it a red onion. Like they're purple.
2: Just should have called it a purple one.
0: They should have called it a purple onion. Why did they not call it a purple onion? Were they colorblind? And who then let them call it that? They should be called purple onions.
2: That's a good point.
1: That's a great point.
0: Is that just me?
2: No. I think you're onto something. Maybe you should register it with the people that name things.
0: Yeah, exactly. I don't know who those people are when I find them, but it'll be annoying because I won't be able to find them, so that'll also annoy me.
2: They'll have you on their top five.
1: All right, give us a call. The most annoying thing in your life at the moment, 55711029. For your chance to score a double pass to see Snow White at the Star Gold Coast, presented by the Ballet Theatre Queensland.
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5: Still got heavy delays as you travel north on the M1 from around the Tweed all the way up through to the Currumbin stretch. That's following an incident that happened just after exit 95. That's Stuart Road exit. If you are travelling south towards that as well, just a little slow. And Stuart's Road also building, as well as the Gold Coast Highway through Tugan, due to some of the backlog as a result of that one. If you are travelling south on the M1 around the Merrimack stretch, still some minor delays down towards Robina following an earlier crash there, but that has all cleared, so hopefully that should all clear as well shortly. And then that usual stretch south Coomera to Gaven, still busy through there. We will be checking it again in 15 minutes, so if you spot anything, call 55192275. Weather mostly fine and 21 today. Right now it is 14 degrees.
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0: Gailey and Emily Jade on 102.9 Hot Tomato. And Gailey and Emily Jade's Double or Nothing is coming up after 8 o'clock this morning. 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
1: So there's a new trend going around. It's the top five annoying things for people. And someone wrote, driving from the Gold Coast to Brisbane, then the first one, number one, numero uno, and then all of the above, but when it's raining. And I think we all feel that here on the Gold Coast. So I thought we'd open up the phones and ask the top five most annoying things. I've actually done my top five annoying things. Boom gates is number one, Gailey.
2: Is
1: you feel that with me?
2: The anxiety, yep. Yeah.
1: Yeah, and when my iPhone storage is full, that's annoying.
2: Yeah.
1: When I get text messages from shops that I didn't sign up for telling me that there's a sale, I can't even remember giving them my number. Yep. I hate that. Emails from my kids' school, that's also very...
2: I can imagine they come in annoying. Thick and fast.
1: Yeah, and also I will add to that WhatsApp groups from schools, that's also equally annoying. And then the last one that's annoying is school holidays.
0: Oh.
1: Especially when you're not on them with the kids.
2: Yeah.
1: So that's my top five annoying things. We want to know what's yours. Ari, what's yours?
3: Foot scraping in Bunnings when they scrape their foot across the Bunnings.
0: When they're like when you go into the shop and they scrape their foot on the floor to clean it.
3: Uh-huh.
2: Oh, okay. Good one, Ari. Thanks, mate.
3: We've got a few in our family though. Can I go next?
0: Yeah.
3: Mine is when you slurp tea way too loud.
2: Oh yeah, tea slurper.
3: But yeah. My daughter got one as well. Quick, Mari, what's yours?
4: Mine is when you're eating dinner and then your fork scrapes across your plate.
1: Okay, you guys have got sensory issues going on. Have that looked at.
2: Slurping and scraping forks. Paul's from Hope Island. Paul, most annoying thing for our list?
5: Sitting on the toilet staring at the empty cardboard tube on the roll holder.
2: Oh.
1: Okay, you've named it. You've named it.
2: So someone hasn't changed it. They've just left it there.
1: I put that up there with wet towels on the floor, the bathroom floor.
5: Yeah. And you've got to do the awkward pants around your ankles wobble to go find some more.
2: Oh,
1: okay,
2: yeah.
1: Okay, no, you've just upped it. That's the most annoying thing.
2: The worst time to do that is when you've got a house inspection. We've got Gina from Runaway Bay. Most annoying thing, Gina?
6: Most annoying thing in my life at the moment is that my husband's gearbox and clutch is about to fall out the bottom of his car and we've been quoted over $2,500. So my life is just one big mess.
1: So that's not a metaphor. That's a real thing that's happened.
2: Yeah.
6: Yes.
0: Still annoying.
6: It's no good having a manual car these days. It's just, yeah.
2: No, when you said the clutch is falling through the floor, I'm so glad you didn't say his crutch is.
1: I know, that's what I was like. Is she speaking in metaphors? Her poor husband needs to go to the doctor.
2: Yeah. Never mind, Gina. Good luck.
1: And Kelly from Upper Coomera, what's one of your top five annoying things?
7: Hi, I'm... my most annoying thing at the moment is trying to get in and out of my estate. At the moment, we have a small 7-metre road that goes in our estate. It's the only way in and out. And they're trying to build an allotment of townhouses that are 83 townhouses. And the road doesn't service it. The other day, we were trying to drive into our estate to get to our house, and a truck reversed the whole way down the road because builders aligned all the way up and down the road of Condalilla Drive. And it's not good. And I don't know how they've been allowed to do it. There's no traffic assessment. Someone skipped a lot of holes to get this one done.
1: Talon, I think this was therapy. I think this was a therapy session. That'll be $200.
2: And we're well worth it because we've told you nothing to fix the problem.
1: Isn't that what therapists do? And how do you feel about that?
2: Yeah. No, but you haven't told me how to fix it. That's all right. That's the end of the session.
0: Get on you, Kelly. We've got a double pass to go and see Snow White Ballet Theatre Queensland Spellbinding Snow White at the Star 2 to the 5th of July.
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8: 1029 Hot Tomato Traffic.
1: Looks like we've still got that incident northbound on the M1 around the Currumbin-Tugan area, just after exit 95. That's the Stuart Road exit. It is causing delays all the way back towards the Tweed for those travelling northbound over the border this morning. It is also adding to congestion for Stuart Road and then even onto the Gold Coast Highway through the Tugan area. If you are travelling elsewhere around the Gold Coast, though, just the M1 southbound Coomera to Narang. Still a couple of hold-ups through that stretch, but everything else is looking pretty good so far this morning. We will be checking it again in 15 minutes, so if you do spot anything, call 5519-2275.
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1: It's a minute past eight. Hi, I'm Rebecca Dakin. Tourism bosses warn the city is starting to feel the pinch of the economic downturn despite setting some new records. A record 14.7 million people visited the Gold Coast in the 12 months to March, with 2.9 million domestic overnight visitors and 8.8 million day trippers. But domestic visitors are spending less as cost of living pressures bite. The opposition leader says the Premier is full of broken promises after failing to deliver any universal cost of living relief in yesterday's budget. The only real relief largely came down to the classroom, with a boost to back-to-school vouchers, which jumped to $150. Stephen Miles says at the end of the day, David Crisafulli needs to meet the standard he set for himself.
16: He said he would deliver cost of living relief for as long as Queenslanders need it. Instead, costs are up and there is no relief in sight, certainly none in this budget.
1: It looks like four more of council's pools could be handed over to private operators in a bid to save the city some cash. City leaders are reportedly considering handing major facilities in Southport, Palm Beach, Upper Coomera and Pimpama over to other management, similar to how other city facilities are run. It sparked concerns from staffers who could lose key council benefits. And a Gold Coast family is sending out a warning to parents about the dangers of a new social media trend that's landing kids in hospital.
17: hospital. 10-year-old Violet spent a week in hospital with severe facial burns after heating up a squishy toy in the microwave and then squeezing it, causing the super hot contents to explode. Her dad, Jody, says parents should be aware of the danger.
18: Violet's experience was, she's made a quick and rapid recovery, which is great, but it was horrific, a horrific ordeal. So we just would like to help others avoid that.
17: That audio, thanks to Seven.
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17: A fresh record at the World Cup this morning, this time to Cristiano Ronaldo, the Portugal skipper silencing his doubters with two goals in his side's 5-0 thrashing of Uzbekistan, which sees him become the first player to score at 6 World Cups. England and Ghana are nearing the end of their clash now with scores locked at nil all. And Gold Coast young gun Emerson Jones has moved through to the second round of Wimbledon qualifying alongside fellow Aussie Storm Hunter. Today, it's an Aussie battle between Bernard Tomic and Chris O'Connell in men's qualifying, with Dane Sweeney and Tristan Schoolcate also in action. We'll take a look at the weather and surf conditions with Tara next.
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23: It's still looking pretty tiny on the Gold Coast this morning. That swell's only hitting about half to just on a metre. And looking a little more messy now with southeasterly winds due to really pick up in the next few hours. Pretty limited options on the Gold Coast for a paddle this morning. You will have to grab the foamy or longboard and head down to those southern swell magnets. Otherwise, perfect day for a kayak or paddleboard, and just on that low tide at 9:30 with a high tide at 3:21 in the water. Have a great morning, and Liz Cantor will check back this afternoon at 3 p.m.
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17: Taking a look at your weather now, and a cracking start to the day across the Gold Coast. It should stay mostly fine through your day as well as we head for a top of 21 degrees. Tomorrow, though, a bit of a shift in the weather. We will see showers develop from the late morning, and then looks as though it'll be partly cloudy with showers about through to the middle of next week. It is 15 degrees at the moment. And between 6 a.m. and 6 p.m. today, when we play the same song twice in a row or this song stops, call us to win an instant $500 with TPIL lawyers and 1029 Hot Tomatoes accidental winners. We've already had over 10 grand worth of accidents, and the next one could happen any minute.
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1: You'll be the right. 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
2: You're really pushing that. 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
1: I'll call myself. 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
4: Jade Emily, that's who we're crossing to. All right, give us a call, 5571-1029. If you keep getting questions right, we'll keep doubling your money. And yes, of course, it is Wrong Answer Wednesday. Gayley and Emily Jade's Double Nothing next on 1029 Hot Tomato.

0: Hayley and Emily Jade, 102.9 Hot Tomato at 11 minutes past 8. Gally, what have we got coming up in the next 10 minutes, mate?
1: Oh, well, we could talk about e-bikes if we've got time. That's something that I want to touch on because we're getting closer to D-Day.
0: Yeah, we sure are.
1: With the new laws that are coming through.
0: This is coming up shortly.
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0: All right, now is the time to play. We've got Matthew from Reedy Creek. Hi, Matthew.
1: Good morning, mate. How are you?
0: Good, mate. Are you all set to get these all right because they've all been wrong before?
1: Let's hope so. My daughter and I listen each morning on the way to school, so I'm hoping we're in for a winner.
2: You are my dream guy. I'm excited. I just feel like it's going to be a Wednesday, some day on the Gold Coast, and someone's going to win bigger than we could ever have imagined. It's going to be a Wednesday day. I feel it in my bones.
3: It's like a winning Wednesday.
2: Yep, I feel it.
0: You want to win $800 to go to Bali, so that sounds like a good one.
2: Come on, go bigger. Go big or go back.
3: Here we go.
2: Go big or go home, not to Bali.
3: All right, here we go. Yep, Beth, you've got 5 seconds to answer each question. We must take your first answer. If you keep getting questions right, we'll keep doubling your money. You can take it at any time, but if you get a question wrong, you lose it all. No help from anyone in the background. I know you listen with your daughter, but you got to answer all the questions on your own, okay?
1: Okay, let's do it.
3: All right.
2: All right, for $50... name one of the bananas in pyjamas.
1: B1.
4: $50.
0: Yeah, we'd accept it. B2. Or Barry, I'm sure.
2: Barry, not short for banana, it's short for Barry, you reckon.
0: Yeah. Matthew, would you like to double it and play for a hunji?
1: Yes, let's do it.
0: This is a true or false question. True or false, the first Brookie Bakehouse location opened in Coolangatta in 2022.
1: True.
0: I don't think you listen every morning.
2: Matthew, we've had that question on Wrong Answer Wednesday for 3 weeks in a row now. 3 weeks
1: really?
2: In a row. It was Fortitude Valley, the first one. She's only got one at Pack Fair. And do you even know who Brookie's Cookies is?
1: No, I don't.
2: Yep.
0: What a shame, Matthew. Like, I was expecting big things from you, but because you said you've been listening, so I thought, oh, he's going to win a lot of money. So
2: he
0: disappointing on that one.
2: Yeah.
1: Not today. We'll try again, though.
0: That's right, Matthew. Sorry, good on you, mate.
3: And remember for next time, Brookie Bakehouse, false Fortitude Valley. That's how you remember it. False Fortitude Valley.
2: It will most probably be there until someone gets it right.
3: Yeah. All right. Double or nothing back, 8 o'clock tomorrow morning.
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7: Still got plenty of delays as you travel north on the M1 from around the Tweed up through to Currumbin. That's following an accident that happened a while ago after exit 95, that Stuart Road exit, but still causing big headaches through there. Stuart's Road as well as you head westbound towards the M1, seeing some delays as a result of it as well. If you are travelling south on the M1 from around the Coomera stretch down into Narang, some minor congestion there, but I got no other issues on the other local majors. We will check it again in 15 minutes, though. So if you do spot anything, call the traffic hotline on 5519 2275. Weather staying fine with a top of 21 today. Right now it's 16 degrees.
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0: Emily Jade on 102.9 Hot Tomato. If we make a mistake on air, that is, play the same song two times in a row, or a song stops halfway through. You can win cash thanks to TPIO Lawyers and Hot Tomatoes. 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
1: Okay, right. It's exciting. Tougher laws for e-scooters and e-bikes from July 1st. So it's fast approaching. The new Queensland government is delivering tougher e-scooter and e-bike laws to stop behaviours that put lives at risk. It's been an ongoing problem. Can I just say a disclaimer? Anyone that rides one of these e-devices and ride it properly from point A to B, good luck to you. You guys are going great. It's just everything else that we're trying to make changes for. Here's a quick rundown. Police can seize and destroy illegal devices. They can do that now. Devices faster than 25k per hour will be banned. Are you serious? That's nearly every single one of them. Riders must be 16 with a license. Some exemptions apply. Don't know what those exemptions are. Parents will be fined for under 16s riding illegally. RBTs will enforce drink riding. So this is the streets of the Gold Coast, all right? We're not talking about the streets of Newcastle or anywhere else like that. We're talking about the streets of the Gold Coast. I saw a guy on one of these illegal e-bikes the other day. I was walking Thomas out behind the Burley Golf Course, and it's a steep hill there. He went up that hill. I reckon he was going over 100 kilometres an hour.
0: Oh.
1: It's going to be so hard to catch these people. But I'm addicted online to seeing, you know, those guys that hide in pot plants and dress up as a bush and they step out and frighten people. There's a lot of people around Pizzy Park with these kids riding through their bikes. I reckon they need a police force of police in pot plants. That's what they could call it. And so when they're riding past, they're sitting in the bush and they just come out as the bush man and grab them, take their bike,
2: I reckon,
1: and
2: all
1: destroy
2: those...
1: them.
2: All those young recruits signing up to join the police force right now can't wait to put down that they want their specialty to be a police in a pot plant.
1: Well, they still look good in uniform to landscapers.
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5: 1029 Hot Tomato Traffic.
11: Continuing to see build-up northbound on the M1 for those travelling from over the border, from around the Tweed through to Currumbin. Still got heavy delays through that stretch following a crash after exit 95. Hoping to see that clear soon, but that is also causing issues for Stuart Road heading westbound towards the M1 merge. Also on the motorway as you travel around Helensvale and Gabon towards Narang. Some minor build-up through there, but your other local roads are all doing pretty well. We will be checking it again in 15 minutes, so if you do spot anything, call the traffic hotline on 5519 2275.
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11: It's 8:31. Hi, I'm Rebecca Dakin. Tourism bosses concede they need to keep pushing the Gold Coast as a top holiday destination, with economic pressures starting to bite. The city welcomed a record 14.7 million visitors in the 12 months to March, but more domestic visitors are choosing day trips instead of overnight stays, and they're spending less while they're here. Changes to paid parental leave are about to come into effect, giving new mums and dads more time to spend with their newborns. From July 1, government paid parental leave will be extended to 26 weeks. Social Services Minister Tanya Plibersek told Nine the rate of paid leave will also rise to more than $1,000 a week.
12: That means it's almost $30,000 in total, that paid parental leave benefit that people will get with their little new bundle of joy. So they get more time at home, more money.
11: Council's considering handing over management of the city's pools to private operators. Four of the city's eight aquatic centres are already privately managed, with council looking at handing over responsibility for the rest of them, including Southport and Palm Beach. And a home in Logan's been destroyed and neighbouring homes have had to be evacuated after a ferocious fire overnight. The blaze is believed to have started in the garage before spreading. It took crews 2 hours to get the fire under control before it was fully extinguished. Another hour later, two people were taken to hospital with smoke inhalation.
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11: Australia's notched up its fourth straight win at the Women's T20 World Cup, the Aussies thrashing Pakistan by 113 runs this morning, and a nil-all draw for England and Ghana at the World Cup. Earlier today, Portugal thrashed Uzbekistan 5-0. We'll check your weather next.
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11: To the weather, mostly fine today with a top of 21 degrees, partly cloudy and showers developing through the day tomorrow. Then we will continue to see shower activity pretty much through to the middle of next week at this stage. Right now it is 15 degrees and Moira and Big Trev have your chance to score a 6-night holiday to Fiji with flights, accommodation, breakfast and more. To win, register now at hottomato.com.au.
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1: We were just talking about the new e-bike rules coming out the 1st of July, and we've come up with a plan that police can have a whole unit of... Police dressed up in plants. So they'd be like pot plants, and then the kids are on their bikes and they just come out of nowhere and get them. It's the only way they're going to catch them. Anyway, we've got Alex on the line. What do you think, Alex?
14: I do. I think it's a great idea. And you know how the police are referred to as the popo?
1: Yeah.
14: Well, you guys could call them the potpourri.
1: Nice work, Alex. Thanks for calling through. They'll smell great. They'll smell great.
2: Oh, dearie me. Nice. I think when there, police Alex. Sign up to join the pot police, they'll think they're signing up for something in Nimbin, and then they'll yes. be very disappointed.
1: They'll be a drug just, squad, but yeah, no, it's not the way it is.
2: Yeah, they're going to be doing something cool, and instead they're chasing teenagers on bikes. But anyway, hey, coming up next, I've got an idea. The dust has settled a little bit, and look, I'll talk about it next, but I want to do something for Gailey after losing Poppy G, and we weren't able to go to his funeral or anything because it was in Melbourne. So I want to do something for Poppy G, and I think the Gold Coast needs it as well. And I'm going to pitch something to you next, Gailey.
1: All right. It's coming up. 1029. Hot Tomato.

0: Daly and Emily Jade. It's 102.9 Hot Tomato. And mistakes happen sometimes on air. Sometimes we'll play the same song two times in a row. Sometimes a song will stop halfway through. And if that happens, you win cash, just like Samantha from Robina.
1: You heard
2: silence on the radio.
1: You heard silence on the radio. Yeah, that is our worst nightmare.
2: Yes, I can imagine.
1: Yeah.
2: Accidents do happen.
1: You are now $500 better off.
2: 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Thank you so much, Hot Tomato.
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3: Gailey, I was watching you on the weekend being Captain Charger and it was just so much joy. You were having so much fun and I was loving every minute of it. But then I had a sad moment because I thought, geez, Poppy G would have loved to have been there and watching you do that. And we had Sats on talking about how, you know, he remembered when you were Captain Charger 30 years ago and that your dad had come to a game and was proud of you. And I just had like a little grief moment for you. I don't know if you felt that or thought that at the time. I know you're holding it together really, really well with your grief over losing Poppy G. But those was one of the moments that I thought, oh, geez, he just would have absolutely loved to have been there with you and we would have loved to have helped him be there with you. You know, the Hot Tomato family loved Poppy G coming to different things like the Palmy Army. And, it was just a moment. And then I read this really nice thing I wanted to share with you. And then I just had a thought because, you know, we've talked about him on air, but, and you went in and you did the

0: funeral, but there's a lot of Gold Coast people that sort of haven't had a chance, I guess, to say goodbye to him in a way. And I read this nice thing I wanted to share with you, and it was this, and this is exactly how I felt on Saturday night. Grief is like glitter. In the beginning, it's everywhere. It's on your hands and your hair. It's scattered across every corner of your life, and you try to clean it up and restore some sense of order, and for a while it seems like you succeed, but then one day you move a sofa or a forgotten drawer and there it is again, a tiny little sparkle that catches a light and reminds you of what you lost. It doesn't go away completely. It settles, it becomes quieter, less overwhelming, and you learn to live with it and to carry it gently. And years later, when you find a little bit of that glitter tucked behind a shelf, you smile, because eventually that photo, that song, that familiar sense will remind you of the love and the connection of someone that mattered deeply to you. And that's the quiet truth about grief. It stays with you, but it changes and it becomes a part of your story. And I had that moment of glitter on Saturday watching you be Captain Charger, thinking about your dad, knowing that he'd be having a good laugh upstairs. And I just wanted to ask you, is there something we could do for you here on the Gold Coast? Because you sort of had to do the trip to Melbourne, but is there something we could do for you here? Have you thought about that?
1: Oh, I haven't thought about that at all, to be honest. I just thought it was already, that was all done. So I didn't think about anything for here.
0: Mm.
1: So,
0: how selfish of you, really. Because we want to do something
1: well,
0: too.
1: No, it was just like a family thing. So we, I'm grateful. Like even when I was doing the Captain Charger on the weekend, I had one lady say, you know, I'm sorry. Mm. And it's funny when you're having a serious a conversation when you're standing there in Lycra with a big sock down your pants. Like, you know what I mean? Like, it's really quite a nice moment. But I then looked at myself standing there and there's the contrast of my life is so weird. But she was really lovely. And I did say, yeah, he'd be looking down and be really proud of me in this get-up.
0: I don't know what it was about you in that Lycra suit, but it just made me think about your dad. And I was like, I don't know, it feels unfinished for me and for people here on the Gold Coast that loved him, the people that helped him, you know, in his home and all that kind of stuff. I thought there's something that we can do. And I don't know whether we do like some more photos on Instagram or, I don't know, a Palmy Army in his honour. Like there's just something we've got to be able to do, I think, for you as well, so the Gold Coast can wrap their arms around you. And I just thought, do I quickly open up the phones and ask the Gold Coast, is there any ideas that you have? Because Gailey won't do it. We'll have to organise it for him. Yeah, said with love.
1: One. No.
0: Said with love, but I guess I wanted your permission. Could we do something for him? And then to the Gold Coast, what would you like it to be?
1: Mm. Sure. Like, he'd love that.
0: Mm.
1: I mean, I probably wouldn't do it if I thought he'd be like, oh, no, don't do that. But he'd probably love it. Yeah. I think he'd love all that. He would have loved the Captain Charger stuff. It would have been weird, but
0: oh, he would have been so proud of you. And that was his humour and that's what you've inherited. Like, you are his absolute legacy. And I'm like, is there somewhere big and bold that we can just, you know, do something for Poppy G?
2: 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Give us a call, 55-71-1029. Do you have an idea to help us out that, you know, we can, I suppose, remember Poppy G for the rest of the Gold Coast? 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
4: 1029 Hot Tomato Traffic.
5: Still a few delays as you travel north on the M1 through the Tweed area up past the airport towards the border. That is following an earlier crash at Currumbin. That's cleared now, but still got some residual delays to work through. The rest of your Gold Coast roads seem to be doing pretty well. South on the M1, Helens Vale to Narang, just minor congestion there. If you do spot anything, call the traffic hotline on 55192275. And your weather for the coast today, it's going to be mostly sunny with a top of 21. Right now, 17 degrees.
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0: I had to go to Woolworths. So I was getting a tub of moisturising cream and I'm busting, and then I realised I can't go to this toilet with a massive tub of moisturiser.
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1: All right, Poppy G passed away, 3 weeks ago now, Gayle?
2: It was a month yesterday.
1: Oh, wow.
2: Yep, okay. The 23rd of May it was.
1: Yeah, and, you know, we've supported you and everything, and you went to Melbourne for the funeral, and, you know, we all couldn't go and help and support you. It was, a family thing. And I just feel like we still need to just do something for Poppy G, a little tribute for the Gold Coast. And so we're just asking, you know, our listeners, what is it that you think we should do? We've got Alyssa from Mudrabar. What do you think we should do?
3: Yeah, look, I only heard about Poppy G, you know, with what you discussed, you know, your chat's been gold on the radio, and I thought he just sounded like a gorgeous old man. but I just thought maybe if he had a favourite park, or maybe at one of the theme parks or something, just have a really, like a nice bench or something named for him, or something, someone like the community can go and sit. Well, I don't know, you know, just something public that everyone can go to.
1: Yeah, I like that. What about like the cafe you'd go to all the time, Gayle, and you'd have the big Roy's Brekkie? They could have a chair there where he used to sit, and would just tell that cafe, you've got to have this chair here forever.
2: Well, unfortunately, they've closed down.
0: Oh, no. Unbelievable.
1: Okay.
2: So both Poppy G and that cafe have gone now.
1: Oh, God.
0: Let's go to Corrie and Merrimack. Corrie, have you got an idea for us?
4: Yeah, I was thinking maybe a collage of, you know, of Gayle and, you know, his kids and, you know, and with, you know, Poppy G in there as well.
1: A collage, so you want me to make the collage or put the collage online or a billboard or something like that?
4: A collage, yeah, possibly.
0: Oh, billboard would be a good idea.
1: Well, we've got billboards. We've got Hot Tomato billboards.
0: At least everyone can see it then.
4: Yeah, true.
1: It's a bit big, Gayle, but would you pop Poppy G on a billboard?
2: It'd be pop art.
0: Oh, it would be.
4: Boom tish.
2: Yeah. Oh, pop's art.
0: I like that.
1: Yeah. Pop's art.
2: Yeah.
1: Well, I really like that.
2: You could put everyone's pops on there.
1: Okay.
0: Oh, yeah. We could do that.
2: Yeah.
1: What do you think? Like, just get everybody to send pictures in of their pops that have passed, and it's the pops past art.
0: Mine passed away in December, so that's two we've got.
1: Oh, yes, of course.
0: Yeah.
2: I think if everyone could do it, that
1: would make you feel better.
2: Well, yeah, because it's inclusive. Not, I just don't want it to be about Dad. But that's cool.
1: I get it.
2: That's cool.
1: Okay.
0: All right.
1: All right. Well, that's a really great idea. Let me just see if the bosses will let us take over the Hot Tomato billboard.
2: Yeah, done. All done.
0: Awesome. You just remember what your past
1: is. Yeah, you got a friend in me. 9:10 meeting today with my bosses. Can I have a billboard to put a picture of lots of old men on there?
2: There you go. That'll work. I think it's a great opportunity for us to celebrate all our dads and pops.
1: Well, it goes back to what you were just saying before, that it's made everyone talk about their own loss. So what a way to share in everyone's loss together and do something like that. So I'm sure they're going to say yes, because...
2: Yeah. Celebrate good men.
0: Mm.
1: Yeah, exactly. We need to be doing that.
0: Bring that back tomorrow. See how we go with our bosses today. And we'll see you back here at 5 o'clock tomorrow morning.
2: Ciao.
1: Yeah, you've got a friend
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9: It's 9:02. Hi, I'm Rebecca Dakin. Tourism leaders say today's latest visitor data shows some positive signs for the Gold Coast. The city welcomed a record 14.7 million visitors in the year to March. The international market continuing its promising recovery with strong growth in markets like China, Canada and the UK, while a record 223,000 Kiwis travelled from across the ditch. Authorities will make a call later today on whether to continue the search for a missing Gold Coast man in the hinterland. 26-year-old Daniel Hidden hasn't been seen for 11 days with his car and caravan later found in Currumbin Valley. Search crews, including the ADF, police and SES, have spent days scouring the area but have failed to turn up any sign of him. Headline inflation is expected to tick down when the latest figures are released later today. But chief economist at Beta Shares, David Bassanese, says our inflation woes are not yet won.
10: Petrol prices are coming down, but underlying inflation in Australia, when you strip out petrol prices, is still fairly sticky.
9: And Gold Coast company Gilmore Space Technologies says it'll be launching its first hypersonic rocket in Bowen in August. If successful, it could allow defence agencies and scientists to test equipment at seven times the speed of sound and in extreme flight environments.
11: Carrara Markets, the Gold Coast's largest market, is open every Saturday and Sunday with over 300 market stalls and shops, cafes, pony rides, mini golf, a baby animal farm and roller skating.
9: England have notched up their 13th goalless draw at a World Cup, the most of any other team, after finishing nil-all against Ghana this morning. Earlier, Portugal thrashed Uzbekistan 5-0 with superstar Cristiano Ronaldo scoring a double. And the Aussie women have had another win at the T20 World Cup, beating Pakistan by 113 runs. We'll check your weather next.
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9: Checking the weather, mostly sunny for the coast today, top of 21. Then tomorrow's going to be partly cloudy with showers returning from the late morning. We will continue to see partly cloudy and rainy conditions pretty much through to the middle of next week at this stage. It is 17 degrees at the moment, and between 6 a.m. and 6 p.m. when we play the same song twice in a row or the song stops, call us to win an instant $500 with TPIL Lawyers and 1029 Hot Tomatoes Accident. accidental winners. We've already had over $10,000 worth of accidents, and the next one could happen any minute.
1: 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If you hear an ad in the next 20 songs, something has gone terribly wrong. Like super terribly.
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189 Hot Tomato. Hello, it is a 20 song in a row music marathon. Olivia this morning and TPIO Lawyers and Hot Tomatoes accidental winners. We played the same song twice in a row, or if song stops halfway through, you'll instantly win $500. Oh.

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1: That was my attempt at the count from Sesame Street. 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

92.9 Hot Tomato, and you can listen to us on the free iHeartRadio app. Nice day, chilly at the Seaway, 18 degrees. Post Malone, he is going to be Brizzy and Sunny Coast in October. He's coming up. Cutting Crew, 21.

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inside the city. 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And all her friends tell her she's so pretty. But she'd be a whole lot prettier if she smiled once in a while.